0: Roger, on the ground protecting, back 15, here we go.
1: This is a buffer, so we'll be good.
2: Switch us out, and then we'll get the animal on last, put it in the 10, but at some point we'll need room for two in there. Over. Already?
1: Why not?
2: Jeez. And then when we shove two, take that all the way back too, because then we'll know.
0: The 10, Roger. We've got a little more. I'm going to try to clear up this crossing, let some of this traffic through.
3: Here,
0: all right, utility ground back 18 south.
1: 5-3 over.

0: Yard calling 253 over. CKC Drawbridge answering Davenport Tower.
1: 74, Drawbridge.
0: 374, go ahead, over.
1: That's 459 south, 54 south.
0: Okay, it's okay. Got K-71 line across the hill there. We're going to go up the hill. Got you lined up CP-198. What's your field totals there, over?
2: 152.
0: All right, 15. 4,100 gallons on both
1: of them. Correct.
0: All right, signal indication there, and then we'll get that K-71 out of the way, and then get you going there.
1: Sounds good.
3: If you just get the cars in the clear, there's plenty of room for what they need. We're going to pull it all right back out of there later.
2: Alright. Cars in the clear. How are we doing back there, Connor?
4: Yeah, I'd say you got about 10 more. 152.
2: Alright. Plenty of these, maybe about 6, 7 on this deck. Oh, hey, even shorter. 2 more on this deck.

stuff and Ahab. I'm up here, get the signal, and then the only switch left line back is that one hand throw here in the siding. Right. And coming to a stop. Nope, looks like we already got the signal.

0: Hello, Chase. I think just straight switch stabbing. Don't worry about another cut unless you really want to. But then I think I'll try and get you to pull and spot the rips, and then we'll run that power to the west end. It should work out swell. Over.
1: Yeah, go ahead and verify your TGBO, over.
2: 157-727,
1: still came valid, 1918-1918, JRS, over.
2: 157-727, good, valid.
1: That's correct. I guess my understanding is they're going to put you guys in the hole there at Bettendorf for the outbound.
2: All done with this. I'm guessing you're going to swing that 2 from the south end over.
0: I'd say it's a favorable procurement.
2: Yeah, that was done over.

0: BNSF CNI, BNSF 5451, over.
1: 5451, good, over.
0: Yeah, are you ready to talk back to your trainer?
1: We will be just a second. Conductor's walking up to the signal there, getting that inside switch thrown back. But yeah, we'll be ready here momentarily.
0: Yeah, no worries, I'll be monitoring the radio. Gonna set up CNI.
1: Right.

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1: Yard, over.
0: Yep, pulling out of the yard now with a yard champion chance. Can you send her up to pick us up north bend?
1: Already on her way, over.
0: Alright, perfect. Thanks, sir.

0: joint.
1: Dispatcher, you still on her?
2: Yeah, go ahead, over.
1: Yeah, 5451, the Barstow siding switch is line locked back normal. We are all stopped east Barstow, all red, and whenever you're ready for us, we're ready to get talked back to our train. Over.
2: All right, just understand that all switches on siding. Between west Barstow and east Barstow, all switches are line locked for siding use. Is that correct?
1: That is correct. One has authority by signal displaying stop indication, main to main, eastward direction back to our train. I'm sorry, westward direction back to our train. Over.
2: That is correct.
1: All correct. We'll let you know when we got her all tied back in and ready to take off.
2: Appreciate the hard work, guys. Let me know if you need anything, BNSFC now.

I did not get a notification of them hitting a hot box and getting air. What were you saying about the leader? I stepped on you. Person's under speed and 1580 on the leader.

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1: Third.

0: all correct. 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They just left. They're at Montpelier. They're over.
1: I'm going to stop, Roger.

0: Master 12, over.
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2: You're riding it out, ain't you, Chase? You're riding it out?
0: What is the TS you're running under? Taking up that 8326 that was just set out, correct?

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Corridor told me that because it's an E move, you don't need an assist. Okay, yeah, I will let him know Adam Street, right?

0: 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I just told him so he'll add it.
1: Line over.

0: 5642
1: set center conductor. 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Oh. You're set, hang on.
0: Alright. 1-8.
1: They're gonna release and then I'll set them back up. Yeah, go ahead, knock off, you're fine.
0: You're in the clear, back 2 to a tie.

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Since you're taking that out of the siding, I have to use your employee number. Garcia. All I did was void out the car tied down for that engine since you guys were picking it up, over. LPG-04 is on the east side, so I was just boarding that one out.

0: 451, okay, between.
1: This is normal, too.

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1: Yeah, I'll get to 1 2 3 4.
0: Hey, you can knock him off now. That's it. What is Doc? 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I can do that.

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0: All right, you clear the red zone, let's get for honor.
1: Thanks, Dave. All right, 152 is set to track, thank you, gentlemen.
0: All right, stretch them out.

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0: bit on Station 10 track, right, Chase? 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
1: What do you got left in the room?
0: Oh, I'd say you got about 5 cars back here.

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0: Yeah, permission to head eastward to location East Barstow.
1: Roger, permission to head east from East Barstow. Thank you.
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0: BNSF CNI, BNSF 6365. 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You're just terminating Barstow, correct? Over.
1: We're just out of Barstow, picking up the

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All right, sounds good. Be in a sub-CNI out.

0: hanging cars.
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0: 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You got to air test it and whatever else we got to do. 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
1: It's just not air tested. 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
2: Iowa City 510 East, clear 1343. Over.
1: I have 1343 displayed. Go ahead.
2: Iowa City 510 East, clear 1343. Between your limit up in and your limit right now at this time, over.
1: You're fading in and out, but let me see if I got it. Iowa City 510 510 East, EAST. Reporting clear on track 1343, between YL, yard limit South of Manna, and YL, yard limit Rock Island. Reporting clear at 2022. All main track switches handled within these limits are lined, lock checked in the normal position. Is that all correct? Over.
2: All correct, over.
1: All right, thank you much. We'll talk to you in Silvis. Dispatcher out.

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2: Swap with the turn?
1: Yeah. About Willie White's right now. Then pull in. They can grab their DP, have you arm and dump one, and then tie it down, leave the air slip on it. Then Connor can arm and dump one for them on the runner. Over. I like it.
3: Just gonna have a hold of these head five after this move, too. I said, are we just gonna have a hold of these head five after you get done with 10 and 11?

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1: Resolve at 5.

Phoenix SF CNI to BNSF 6365. Yeah, once this eastbound clears West Warner, it'll be your turnover.

0: And over.
1: 510, go ahead, over.
0: Could you throw over to 1, over?

0: I'm going to say 510, over.
1: 510, over.
0: Yeah, Silva's train master's trying to get to you, over.
2: Can you guys hear me now, over?
1: We can.
2: All right. 1300 has two moves up here. They're going to run power to the west end. They're going to west end swap you. We got to pick up an engine in Rock Island. Would you like to run forward on a Jeep or backwards on a Jeevo all the way home?
1: We'll go backwards on a Jeevo.
2: You want to go backwards on a Jeevo?
1: Well, I don't want to, but I think it'd be easier.
2: I can come to Rock Island and help you rearm and dump a marker if we want to. But I just got to get paperwork squared up. Backwards Jeevo. All right. Plan on a west end swap of the 1300 utility arm and dump you once you grab your DP and outbound's on the runner. You're landing on the one.
1: Roger that.

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1: Dock count one, guys.
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2: Center off.
1: Train master, BN crew over.
2: Oh man.
1: BN crew over.
0: Yeah, we're ready to go when we can.
1: Alright, I guess talk to the dispatcher. You have to verify them GTVs and get permission, but if you're ready, rock and roll. Have a great evening.
0: Alright, sounds good, thanks.
1: Thank you.
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2: Yeah, dispatcher, BNSF 5642, that BN grain train here, GRCI SWA 525A is ready to depart till the Jarve weekend.
1: BNSF 5642, you have permission to be in, and you already have permission in Silva's yard. You are working with a 1300 Silva switcher. That's up at Iowa State 510, not in the yard yet, but heading that way. And just let me know when you're clear there at Kelowna. Over.
2: Okay, that Iowa State 510, they're not coming from Kelowna this way, are they?
1: No, they're coming from Rock Island towards Silva.
2: Okay, so we do have permission, and then let you know we're all clear at Kelowna there.
1: That is all correct. Over.
2: All right, sounds good. Thanks.

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We'll worry about it tomorrow. Spectacular with that.

0: 13-9-0. There you go. 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BN just called, they're going to leave. So, let's get Mark Rhymes and dumped once we west end these guys and take it to Kelowna. If you want to sit on it, I can bring the crew out. When it's out of the yard, I don't have to worry about it.
1: Probably. Yeah, probably. Get the power down there, west end, swap arm and test the marker, take it out to Kelowna. If I want to sit on it, come bring the crew out.
0: Gotta cut the DP off and arm and dump one, update the airslip, and Connor can arm and dump the westbound. And I got paperwork if somebody wants it, or you guys all gone already?
2: Bring it up your way. 3-4 shut down there.

0: Lieutenant.
1: So I noticed every time I put this 152 in a notch, my wheel slip light goes off, and that's why the standards kept going off on that 153.
0: 5451, over.
2: 5451, go ahead, over.
0: Yeah, which track did you leave that car in, over?
2: 2201. Should be reported there.
0: Alright, just making sure we're all good. Appreciate it, PSS, and I hope.
2: Yep, no problem.

0: 也得回个家。
1: That don't work like you do. Copy the ends already? That's not legal.
0: If you're right, the shove it is.

0: 谁？
1: We're going to be in a couple different places here. Connor's going to come back up here and arm and dump their marker since he can attach to their crew while they grab their DP and go over. Then Chase can arm and dump one for you and then go get you lined out of the cliff.
0: Well, yeah.
1: Yeah, I was just...
0: I was just putting it down there. That's all I was doing.
1: Yeah, we're just a little bit backwards is all. I'm going to take him to get a car, and then there's 17 markers around here, so it shouldn't be an issue.
2: Do I need to head up there now?
1: I mean, if you got Chase lined out, be my guest.

0: 好，
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1: Repeat, no defect. 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

0: Yard, South Man. Over. South Amana.
1: They're out there with Chase right now.
0: Okay.
1: Chase, you got your radio on?
2: CNI, BNSF 6365.
0: Go ahead, over.
2: Yeah, when will you be able to clear East Barstow? This guy's a long time, over.
0: We're almost clear of it now, over.
2: Alright, appreciate it. Get us up soon, I hope.

0: States. 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
1: Yeah, he got out and didn't have his radio on.

0: tells me when I'm in the clear, so that way I can, stop, you know.
1: Yeah, if not, he'll find you. But if you stop by them cars on the runner, it might help Connor out. It'd probably be good.
0: All right.

0: clear.
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1: Yard South, Manicruity on here, over.

0: Dallas Yard, 1300 conductor, over. All just standing outside.
1: Yep.
0: Hello, Chase. Or Tyler. Well, I tried the road channel and both of them.
1: Yeah, neither Tyler or Chase have the radio on, evidently.
0: Or the car, since they're standing outside as if the window's down.
1: That's also very true. There he is!
0: He ain't been on.
1: I'm gonna stop right here at the end of the cars on the runner. I should put that in a good spot back there.
0: Chase. Tell him to holler at Connor and he'll come out and arm and dump their marker. I put the Jeep on their paperwork already so I didn't have to print them two lists. Over.

0: bring it down.
1: BNSF CNI, BNSF 5451. Yeah, Galesburg's changed their minds a few times. We need you to pull up so we can get one behind you, around you, over.
0: APs in set out.
2: 3-65, conductor light going between dash cars.
3: It's at 6-3-6-5, 7-0, conductor.
0: Send it off. Got to end all the DP stuff up on this head end and everything like that.

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0: for listening tonight, Joe. Sorry, we were dealing. There's a guy on top of the locomotive right now that I guess rode in.
1: Are you serious?
0: Yeah. Did you holler for Joe?

his way down to. What is he doing? Sitting on the nose?

0: It is.
1: Oh, boy.
0: Oh, yeah.
1: If you don't, then just let me know. I'll come up.
2: Roger, I think it's wrong.
0: Chase, did this guy run away or what?

0: Let me know when they're cut away. I ended DP status up here on the head end. I'll open it back up and shoot the air back to you.
1: I think I'm ready in the 503.
0: Yeah, sorry, Scott. I had it set out, then I ended the DP. I was just on the head end. I knew it'd do something to that.
1: Yeah, not a big deal. We had some public relations to deal with.
0: I heard. Did you scatter them away?
1: Okay, headed to the Circle K in Interstate 74, so
0: there you go.
1: Number 40.

0: We're ready to move on the 503, and it is armed, and there you go.
1: Go ahead and test it real quick while you're right there, Scott. Hey, you guys are good to go then already.
0: Roger. I'm all ready in the 503 to go back when everybody else is ready.

0: Yeah, on this one, tough man.
1: 503, over.
0: Alright, he's off the property, headed towards Weber's. I got him called in here, police are going to arrest him and grab him.
1: Oh, okay. Alright.
0: No free ride to the Iowa Interstate.
1: For new employees?

0: Is that your cutaway back there, Scott?
1: Yeah, we're all the way. It's all you.
0: All right, thank you.
2: Back up was now, but still the CD is only pretty quick to grab these guys.
0: Connor, setting the airbag in, go ahead.
2: BNSF
0: 5451,
2: over.
0: 5451, go ahead.
2: Yeah, is there no more room, over? I appreciate it. Yeah, this is closer.
0: Okay, Connor, setting the airbag in, go ahead.
3: 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No defect. Repeat, no defect. Total axle 302 out.
0: Fairly quickly, probably meet in at Lindsay. Over.

0: UNICEF CNI, answer Warner Radio, over.
1: I disregard the dispatch.
0: Yeah, I was just making sure our train was clear in Alpha before I blocked everything up, over.
1: Yeah.
0: Straight shot into the advance, over.
1: I'll do that, thanks.

0: Phillips Trainmaster, BN crew over.
1: BN, go ahead.
0: Are they running you anytime soon, or?
1: Yeah, we were supposed to follow one here, so I don't know what the holdup is, but it should be any minute.
0: Yeah, okay. Yeah, I got trying to advance this other one. I didn't realize you were still out here.
1: Yep, well, we're trying.
0: Oh, I know how it works. That was it.

line, CN 3367 East. You guys, are you qualified over? Okay. This goes off to the CN at some point. Over. Okay.

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0: South,
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0: 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Over. State 510, clear of Rock Island yard limits, clear of the BN industrial track at 7th Street East Moline. You said clear of Silvis?
1: No, we're still going to hang on to Silvis.
0: Still holding on to Silvis yard, over.
1: That's all correct. I'm out to 503. I've regressed to 50102. Change it to the BIC 26, over.
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0: C50102, address to the CBBI-27. 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Okay, 2146, 2146, dispatcher WJL. That is all correct. And what do you say your motor was?
1: 503.
0: Say 503, you have permission Silvis yard limits. Working with 1300 Silvis switcher, that BNSF 5642 and the RSA 510. Permission to be in industrial track 7th Street East Moline, 244th Street Rock Island. And permission into Rock Island yard limits. Over. That is all correct. Over.
1: All correct. 503, 32 by 79, 7,571 pounds, 6,477.
0: Yeah, you broke up there. Could you repeat? Over.
1: Yep, just got the 503, 32 by 79, 7,571 pounds. 6,477 feet, over.
0: All right, got it all. Thank you much, dispatcher.
3: Yeah, I guess we'll try that one. Do you want me to just make sure it's not the head end? 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Or?

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0: double clear. 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
1: Hello, Connor. 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I don't know if he closed it when he was done last night or what, but it's a little fishy that three's all the way down at the west end like that. Check the angle cock, make sure it's closed for them to pull out of here.
2: During my walk back there, it fixed itself, so push the button. Armed 89. Roger, we need to test it, don't we?

0: posted over?
1: Alright, and then it's 17 as well over. Thank you.
2: See mainline 8532 over.
1: Next one, there's a card from 2 on top of it.

0: CKC Drawbridge, Hazard South Convenience Tower. 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Over. Drawbridge out.
1: Train over.
2: Dan Grain train, go ahead.
1: Hey, how much room you got ahead of you up there? I know you're sitting there waiting to get through, but how much room you got over?
2: Only about a car or so to that little sign we're supposed to hold back on, isn't it?
1: Yeah, I don't know if you can look over there and see if that gate's closed. If that gate's closed, ain't nobody going to be going in there. And I see if you could maybe pull up about two car lengths. I'm trying to fit behind you and shove a train on the main here.
2: We can give it a shot. We'll let you know.
1: If you could, that would be greatly appreciated.

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0: To the pad, you're not on duty for 24 minutes and meeting an eastbounder there, so brief hold at 84 and I'll give you an answer here shortly.

0: Yeah, Connor.
1: Half of it if you got it.
0: Yeah, I got it.
1: Dan, well, I'm good here. That's all I need from you guys.
0: All right, stop it.
1: We appreciate it.
0: Yep.
1: Copy that. That's a 1, Tim, if you want to confirm that. Over.
2: Take a look.
1: Five.
2: And the VN's all pulled out?
1: Yeah, the VN had to pull up so they could get 2 more cars out to the main, is what I overheard, but I didn't confirm that Dennis was all on the main. You mean the air conditioner doesn't work?
2: That's correct.
1: Oh, all right. Well, we'll have to write it up for the air conditioner not working, but that doesn't make it not compliant. Over.
2: Just to me.
1: You'll be all right.
2: But then we're going to suffer with it tomorrow.

0: 1300, over. Buster BN, over.
1: BN, go ahead.
0: They give you any time frame or no?
1: We thought we were supposed to be gone by now, but there's another one going by us.
0: All right. Hopefully sooner. I just made a poor call.
1: Yeah, it's the last one we really see coming this way, so hopefully we'll get out after this one train passes.
0: I'm hoping so. My next one to go that way is on at 2300.
1: All right.

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0: Okay, I understand we have permission to change GTB 10065, now read BNSF 608, and we are ready to pull out of here and head back to Galesburg.
1: Got two waiting on Galesburg, so we'll probably be hanging out in Barstow for a little bit, over.
0: That's fine, and I don't know if you need our suit, but 14 loads, 1,873 tons, and then width of power, 893 foot long.
2: That's a BN car, so go to that door quickly.
1: You said how many feet long, over?
0: It is 893 foot long with the power.
1: It's setting out, so let's see if I can fix this, over.
0: Yeah, it would not let us pick it up, so we did it as unscheduled. It shows that we've got a wheel showing the correct stuff.

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1: Drop 13, backing up, 9 joints.

solvents on your rears, NOKL, ATW, and everything else off of 9. You should come across the track this time. You drive right to the drain.

0: before.
1: Four.

0: JC, driver at the entrance, South Comanche Tower. 853, go ahead. Here, you guys head off there at Deer Creek and go go on the Iowa desk, correct? Or go north, rather?
1: Off there, 7-11.
0: You guys jump off there at off the UP at Clinton and go towards Deer Creek, correct?
2: Going to be, that sounds like they might have a boat coming. Let me see how much time we got to ready to go.
0: See if he's ready for you. You're the 853, right? Okay, yeah, I'll let that desk know that you're ready to jump off there at Clinton, over.
1: I'm in 86. All right, here we go. Back it up.
3: It's all good, Marty. We're just dog kids, isn't it?
4: I was just trying to set out a car.
3: What's that?
4: What'd you guys do, set out a car?
3: Yeah, I guess just Ellis was on it. They had to run 10 miles an hour until they got the bar still. We were leaving there.
4: Yeah, we should have had a 6-hour day.
3: Oh, you're stuck because of that. Well, hold on.
4: Yeah, we didn't catch him still. Caught him in Lindrock.
3: Oh, okay. Yeah, it took us a while to get her set out, too, so it's always tough.
4: Yeah, they got that train ordered?
3: I don't see it ordered yet, unless they changed the symbol or something. I'm not sure what they're doing.
4: Yeah, they don't even got this one ordered. We're kind of down there at the main track.
3: Oh, okay.
4: Marty, have a good day.
3: Yep, you guys too. Good luck.

Host 5 for the outbound. Did you say Krupax or ISAN Krupax? Alright, I'll send him out to 84.

0: requesting the alert. 10-7-11. I got from the ground, this is 1-8-7-6.
1: Yeah, dispatcher, BNSF 5642, the grain train. All clear of your railroad.
2: Alright, guys, BNSF 5642, clear of Iowa Interstate. Thanks, guys. Safe trip.
1: Alright, thanks, up.

EFM detector. 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

0: KD 72 over. RC's dragging the sow up now. But I guess if you want, you could double the Indy to 3, and then you could shove 3 into 4, and then the Indy into 2.
1: American up 7, Cox got 7.
0: You're going to do that, you got to wait until KD-71 departs. Over.

Mercy. Over. Come off of the CBTX 720956. Come off with that car. You'll shove into one with those head 13. If you want to leave the cut on two track up at the north end, I got KD who's going to be shoving stuff on top of it, so they can post it.

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1: Milepost
0: 5.0.
1: No defects.
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They do have to come off with 13 cars off of 2 and put them into 1, but just work with them.

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1: Yep, we are.
0: Did you give a second trick your soup? 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
0: Okay, alright, yeah, let's just give me a minute and I'll get you going if I can. How big are you guys going to be?
1: We are only 893 foot long with the power.
0: 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Alright, and no work on the way back?
1: No, there's no work.
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1: All right, signals out the east end, up to Alpha for one.
0: Thank you, sir, Dispatcher.

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1: Okay, signal location East Barstow. 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
0: Thanks, sir. Spectra.
2: Here comes the authority. I think the bridge is still open. I'll get you lights as I can.
3: Four.

Alright, here it comes, brother. Thanks, guys. Watch out. Yeah. Fire 794 West, over. Nope, just me. I left a piece of tracking manual. Here comes the light. I got the Z called ahead of you though, so we'll keep you rolling there and then we'll make a move up here towards South Ponder Landing, over. That's correct, over.

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0: following you there, Grace.
1: 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I got an airslip of it. 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
2: Alright, 608, understand, switch is back. Barstow siding, line back, siding you, so. Alright, thank you, sir. Here we go. See you on Spectra.
4: Yeah, when you're ready, lights up. That's it. Go for 12.
5: Go ahead.
6: We'll be ready to go to Pleasant Valley in like 10 minutes. You can set us up with CPC. I got CP 2251.
5: Are you guys going to be able to clear up there?
6: How soon? I mean, yeah, we'll be able to clear.
5: I get one waiting at 5th Street to come south, see what I need you to clear for him.

0: Copy that. So you want to hang out in the cladding and wait for him, and then should have a little bit of time to do work too. Alright, I'll be ready for you. Speak on location.
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1: Federal GAK, over. That is correct. I was told you picked up a motor there, Tyler. Which one did you pick up?
0: Oh, picked up the 702, over.
1: Thank you. Okay. Dispatcher out.

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0: Kayla, come on. 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
1: Utah, over. That's all correct, over. What's your footage coming in here, over?
2: We hope that's providing, Sucker, over.
1: Alright. You want, if you're lying for the main, you can come off the main line up to the bridge. Take whatever lineup you got out there. Bring it up to the bridge. I'll have you come in for NAN 6 track. Over. I got an extra KD working on the north end of NAN right now. He's digging some cars out to transfer up with. So he'll be clearing off the north end by the time you get here. RC's in the clear for beans, over.

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Go ahead and proceed on your trip without Commissioner and Leader at this time. If Leader is available during your trip later on, we'll need you to go ahead and engage it. So it may come up, it may not, 50-50. Just keep an eye on it, but you can take off without her.

0: I want to state dispatcher answering the Davenport radio. Over. I want to state 503 West, clear of Silvis, BNSF Industrial Track, 44th Street, Rock Island, clear of Rock Island. Thank you. 1800 job, made one pull from Cedar Rapids, still at South of Manor, hasn't gone back yet for the double dip pull. Dispatcher out.
1: Back 5 joint, 7 months.

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I know you're a flip crew, but you got like three of them to meet at 5th Street. Two of ours and a CP, and then we'll go.

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1: Sour State 510, I got GTV number 50110 to the CBBI 27 and verify over.
0: Hey, good morning, guys. 50110 CBBI 27, good GTV, no exceptions, over.
1: Good GTV, no exceptions, make sure the Iwater State 510 has permission, 70 yard, over.
0: From 1944, over.
1: Roger, from 1944. Got a markup for you when you're ready, over.
0: Yes, sir, go ahead, over.
1: The Iwater State 510, 510, we also have the Iwater State 509. 98 loads by zero empties, tonnage of 13,669, 13669, length of 6286, and we have phone 5, over.
0: Got it, Nolan, thank you. Track one for you then, when you're ready, over.
1: Ready to copy. We got some cars to pick up there.

0: Over.
1: All right. Well, I tell you what, BICR is on the go. I'll give you East Bureau to start, and then we'll see how he's doing and take it from there.
0: Roger that. Ready, copy. Over.
1: Track war number 1347, 1347. That's June 27, 2026, issued to IAIS, Iowa Interstate 510, 510 East, EAST on Blue Island Subdivision, Xbox 2, TWO, proceed from yard limit YL Silvis, 2 Bureau East, EAST on main track. Track warrant 1347, 1347, one box marked 2, over.
0: Warrant number 1347, 1347, dated June 27, 2026, issued the Interstate 510 IAIS 510 East EAST on the Blue Island Subdivision. Checkbox 2 TWO, proceed from yard limit YL Silvis to Bureau East EAST on the main track. Track warrant number 1347, 1347, as well, box check 2, over.
1: Track war number 1347, 1347, issued to Iowa Interstate 510 East. It's okay at 2333, dispatch GAK.
0: 711. The Iowa Interstate 510 East is okay at 2333, by dispatcher GAK, over.
1: That is correct.
0: All correct. Talk to you shortly. Our state 510.

0: K71, I think, is on 4. KD71 is departed. Yeah, I think they were on 4 last I talked to them.
1: Once, no changes. Good news is VICR is on the move out of Seneca. So when we build this thing, I'm going to have you leave the Forerunner at Carbon Cliff, and then I'll follow you to Atkinson, and then we'll come home. Double 10 to 9, air tester. I'll get you some papers and we'll go.
2: Okay.

0: Echo 4-3 again.
1: Alright, K-71 over.
0: Yeah, no worries. It's just basically letting us know that PTC does not have the ability to make an emergency brake application, but it will still supply a penalty brake application. It can still use it, can still be used as a leader and depart. No issues there. I just have to put a defect on my side to get it addressed. So

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1: I want to receive eastbound at Cologne, over.
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1: Signal location eastbound, thank you.
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Jay Strawberry to McClaro. 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After that, let me know what he finds when you're back on the move, though. Go ahead. I have them, but are they not there in the depot? Printer's working them. About how long ago you checked? I just got them at 11:34, so 11. I probably would have printed them maybe 5-6 minutes ago. It should be in there waiting for you.

0: dispatch at 7121 West, over. Yes, sir, just a heads up, I'm going to get one around you guys there at Galvez, Z4 behind you, and we'll follow them up to Bishop then when they can take you in.
1: Service South
0: Mantle. Yes, sir, dispatch out.
1: Okay, copy it.

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Here, Robert. 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

0: Steve Case, driver CP 2251.
1: Right, over.
0: Yeah, how long do you think your work would take you? The southbound is still waiting at 5th Street, over.
1: Probably an hour, and then we can get it clear. Over.
2: That's 6511 Eastern.
0: And let me know if you have any delays. Might be your best shot. Nope.
1: All right. Signal location, North Bettendorf. I'll let you know once we're on the pole or jumping into the runaround at Plug Valley.
0: Copy, I appreciate it.
1: Go, KDL.
3: Yes, it's number 9 now, it says. QIC, they're going to come in for Y004. You guys will have to wait. Building clear up there really short.

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1: Eight hours.

0: Negative 11.
1: 12. You're answering the Silvus radio.
2: Yeah, we're 5-10.
1: I want to stay 5-10, he's clear of Silvus. Over.
2: Okay.
1: Thanks, Nolan. Milepost 1-4-8 for a roll-up, if you would, please. Oh.
2: Roger that, milepost 140-140.
1: 148.
2: Oh. Roger, 148-148.
1: Sorry about that, correct. BICR is coming on the property right now, guys, so he'll clear up a bureau for you. Oh.
2: Roger that, the BICR is property now, over.
1: Yes, sir. Okay, thanks, guys. Dispatcher out.

0: Sue's good? Well, I got outbound paperwork, I guess, if you want to take both cars out there. That way, if we got one out there, you can drive one back and holler at me when you're leaving, and I'll head to Atkinson. And I guess we can figure it out when we get there, but I can, if we want to pull in, I can pick you up at the switch when we get it back, or however we want to do it.
1: Yeah, we'll just pull. Actually, no, we'll show you.

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1: Sir, the drone's up.

0: Discovery Channel, Command 2. Go ahead. Not yet, but they got the satellites. How long do you think it'll take you before you're ready to head on to? Okay, fantastic.
1: Take it on down to airport, recruit at your aerial.
0: Go ahead and give you information out behind them, that way as soon as they get by, you can just get out of them.
1: Get your best get me in, huh?
0: Coming out at 154.52.

0: ケーリークダル。
1: XCR Jeff, conductors on the point, riding clear for 3 full sections, says we're good for 15 ahead.

0: Yeah, it's not coming up as an option. I may have to wait until they get by you.
1: Did that list of the Indiegogo? I think yes.
2: Clear through flying class.
3: Step out, Captain Man. I'll be right back.

SCP 2237 2237 North and RTH at milepost 158.54 Davenport Sub has authority to enter the main track behind the CP 8932 8932 South of UTH that's at Clinton and proceed north of

it's CT 8932, 8932. Copy that. You want to go ahead and reach out to him, just go take time to sue you. Do you want to reach out to him while you wait for the 280, see if they can take you right behind you? FB2.

0: Discovery's case, 58. Just going to go light power in on and on the westward and put the engine light crystal. Yeah, that's probably going to, I'm going to hold the 180 out there for you. If you guys just want to hop on that and ride it back to Nahant, it's probably the fastest way home.
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0: Okay, I'll take a look at it.

0: 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Alright, you guys qualify and have paperwork there.
1: Unit position, dispatch, check one.
0: Some of you guys are qualified and still waiting for paperwork. Here we go. Thank you, Unit, dispatch out.

0: Yeah, go ahead.
1: Looks like the one ahead of you has got about 3 miles before he can give you everything.
0: I missed that. What was that?
1: Looks like Poncho's got about 3 miles before he can give it all up here for you.
0: Roger.
1: I gave Glenn a heads up, and he said Barstow's busy tonight, so hopefully we don't get hosed there.
0: All right.
1: I'm going to start moseying.
0: Roger.

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1: Morning, Glenn. The Iowa Interstate 711, 2100 is still the switcher on the Site 28, with a change of designation on GTB 50109. 2100 is still the switcher 27, the Site 28. Over.

0: And they come through at all?
1: I missed all that. Over.
0: GTB 50109, address 2, 2100, SISW 27. Change of designation to read SIPE 28. Make it okay, midnight 32, 0032, GAK, over.
1: Alright, I got GTB 50109, previously addressed to the 2100 SISW 27. Change to read SIPE 28. It's okay, midnight 32, 0032, GAK, over.
0: That's correct, over.
1: Alright, all correct. I'd like to get permission to the yard on the Iowa Interstate 711, over.
0: Iowa Interstate 711, permission to occupy, so let's so.
1: 711, you have permission to the yard all alone, over.
0: Well, I didn't say that, but you do have Silvis. And I'm not showing anything other than the 1300, but I see that appears that he tied up, over.
1: That would be correct.

0: dispatcher, over.
1: Yes, sir. Thought I was coming through. CBBI is at Atkinson. I told him to roll up milepost 148. So if you just want to kind of creep down to Kelowna, once he rolls up, we'll give you the whole thing.
0: All right, sounds like a plan. You need a markup, over.
1: I'm showing you with the 11 and the 707, 38 by 7, about, a little bit over 3,200 feet, over.
0: That'd be correct.
1: Okay, won't be much longer, guys. I'll get you everything.
0: Roger, we'll be on standby. Thank you.

0: Interstate 711, Iowa Interstate 7, Strain Master, over.
1: Go ahead, over.
0: Hear this radio, over.
1: I do, over.
0: Roger that. On your way out here, if you got one laying around somewhere, could you bring out another hand mic, over?
1: I left already.
0: Left already? Okay. Well, we'll get it tomorrow night. If you can maybe put an email in, or if you can grab one from somewhere.
1: I'll have to take a look tomorrow night, Tim. I don't know if we have any or not. If it was with the radio issue, I've been on here the whole time, and Glenn was cutting out pretty bad on my end, too.
0: Yeah, I just grabbed the hand mic out of that 707 and brought it up to the 711. It works. The one I had in here before was not working at all.
1: All right. See if we can muster one up this evening.

Tower Echo. When you're down there, you can head up to West Ave, leave your power on the north end of West Ave 4, please.

High Water State Dispatcher, over. Yes, sir, go ahead, over.

0: Interstate 510 East, releasing the part of track 1347, 1347, releasing track between Yardham and Silvis and milepost MP 148-148, midnight 40-0040. All main track switches handle within these limits. Line lock check normal. Vector rest, over. Thanks, Nolan. When you get a warrant out of Bureau, I'll have to give you a bulletin on a crossing at Depew that needs to be protected. Just giving you a heads up to get the paperwork ready. Over. Yes, sir. Okay, thanks, guys. Dispatcher up. Iowa State Dispatcher to Iowa State 711 East, over.
1: Iowa State 711 East, over.
0: Well, can you hear me well enough to copy one? Over.
1: I got you loud and clear, over.
0: All right, guys, let's make it track one, number 1352, 1352, June 28, 2026. Issued to IAIS, Iowa State 711, 711 East, EAST, on Blue Island Subdivision. Xbox 2, TWO, proceed from yard limit, YL Silvis, to milepost, MP 148-148 on main track. Track 1352, 1352 is one box marked 2. Over.
1: Got track 1352-1352, dates June 28, 2026, to the Iowa Interstate 711. 711 East EAST on the Blue Island sub. Checkbox 2 TWO, proceed from yard limit Silvis to milepost 148-148 on the main track. 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Over.
0: Track 1 number 1352, 1352 issue to Iowa Interstate 711 East. It's okay, midnight 42-0042. Dispatcher GAK.
1: Track 1352 issued to the Iowa Interstate 711 East. Okay, midnight 42-0042, GAK, over.
0: That is correct, over.
1: All right, all correct. Talk to you on the other side of Columbus.
0: Thank you, Spencer. Dispatcher up.

Okay, all right, is that the signal there? Right? All right. I'll run my U-train, and then call me a U-train.

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1: Hi, Winter State Dispatcher, we're eastbound Kelowna, over.
0: All right, come on down, signal location eastbound.
1: Signal indication, thanks.
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0: 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Next restriction, milepost 159.9, 25 mph, 10-11, milepost 148. Out.
1: What'd you say?
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0: 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Hey, when you guys come across, you'll have to change out of the north side there, over.
1: Interstate 711 East, dispatcher, Charles Alfred, service yard, over.
2: I want to state 711 East, clear Silvis. Thanks, Tim.
1: Thank you. I want to state 711 East, out.

0: pressure. Put a light there, over.
1: That's 12 of them.
0: Joint, 3 points, after it. 3 points, 80.
1: After the left on the over.

0: Mile board the Claire, 280 up.
1: 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If he calls us, we'll tell him.
0: Okay.

CCA Service Staff Commando. I'm seeing left 58-54, electric lock, back in power, line main to main. I'll correct, assume you're on the main, ready to go north whenever you see contiguous. Copy that. Director just called me. Are you guys able to shove back towards the main at command, but there's 253 go in front of you and then you can follow them?

Yeah, I don't see the reason. I think it would tighten out the same, but that's what he wants me to have you guys do. That's correct, CP 2237, permission to change direction, head south, signal station.

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0: 52 Starbridge, CP 2251. 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
1: Getting ready.
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0: Okay, copy that. Seven back. 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Alrighty, I'll be waiting. Manifest, over.
1: North Fish Plaza Valley reverse. Gear is off on the ground. Good fraternity shuttle.
2: First point, 6-6-0. 6-0-4-6-0. Not a key test.

Okay, you got one westbound in, and you're up first on lights. 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I should be good to send you right back to back. 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I don't think I have anything that I can squeeze through the 10, so it should be back to back, but just give me a call and ready to move light power.

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0: 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Copy that. It's back up, man. It's 263. You can be ready for your right behind you.
1: Deer Creek suspension.
0: Yeah, they're going through Savannah now.

Radio. All right, you switched out the head five cars off the lead and then put the one bad order off the nine there, right? And then you started switching five. D21, 41, 42, it looks like.

Dus je moet nog even aan het checken.

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0: Go ahead.
1: Control CP2251, clear the main track at Pleasant Valley, Utah.
0: Understand CP2251, I'll clear the main track at Pleasant Valley at 130-0130 DC, is that all correct?
1: 130-0130-0130, CP2251, clear the main track at Pleasant Valley DT.
0: Oh, great, I appreciate it.
1: So are we going to be able to follow the southbound in, or there's more traffic coming?
0: You got any work on your way back, or just ready to come out and follow them in?
1: I think we're ready to go back with two cars.
0: Okay, yeah, I get you out right behind them and in the Nahan through.

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0: I think you can fit like 20 cars in a siding. You can also follow this switch here on this side.
1: Stretch. Right here. Then it's going to unstoppable.

0: తీరం విరమిస్తారు.
1: ఓకే.

to dispatch 12, what? 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

Okay, yep, that's what I was asking. That 7102 is the one you're waiting on. When they clear, give me a shot, light at 230. Okay, I'll get a ticket started.

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Okay, at 7102 West, clear the glucose, here comes your 30, over. And then, you guys pulling, what are you doing, pulling down to continue working, or pulling down to fix the crew change? Okay, do me a favor, that'll work. 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Just, we'll continue on this way. 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

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I know it's coming south. Trains have to clear, like, North Comanche before the signal will actually establish. Going north, it's similar. I don't know exactly how long it is, but I got you stacked for sure. 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

0: I don't think you do. 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The dispatcher asked me that too. I don't think it makes a difference, but I mean, you can call. I don't care. I'm here. Appreciate it. Over.
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2: You are 280, over.
1: Hey, 280, coming through Bettendorf, over.
2: Come on in, Indy at West Ave there, nobody home at West Ave. RC switching them north into Nahant, bring it on down to Wapello. You ready for your work, over?
1: At West Ave, nobody at West Ave, RC's in Nahant, all the way down to Wapello, I'm ready, over.
2: Are you going to come off and you're at 32 cars, up to and including the PROX 47307, you'll shove Nahant 5, you'll lift Nahant 17 back to your train, pull it on down to Utah, over.
1: Understood, coming off of the head 32, up to and including the PROX 47307, shove that into 5, grab 17, back to the train to Utah.
2: Yeah, that's correct, over.
1: All correct. Thank you. AR, channel 4, over.
0: Okay, yeah, I'll check it out here, see if I can see anything on my end, over.
1: Cars out of Bettendorf run around, or leave them there?
2: Pull them, please, over.
1: Alright, pull what I can without the wavos, alright?
2: Yeah, that's right.

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0: EPA Tanker Hall Best to the 7102, coming over.
1: Alright.
0: And they're all loading the same. I can't see nothing on the fault logs on the first, third, and fourth. I can't get a download on the second one, but I don't see anything wrong with any of them, really. Over.
2: T2 to clear with you, over.
3: Yeah, sure thing. Got 1352 to display.
2: Alright, track 1352, 1352 to the Iowa Interstate 711 East, 711 EAST. Fox 2, proceed from yard limit service to milepost 148. You can show us all clear of these limits at this time, over.
3: Iowa Interstate 711 East, reporting clear on track 1352. 1352, yard limit service to milepost 148, limits reported clear 150-0150. All main track switches handled within these limits, line lock checked in normal position. Is that correct?
2: That's all correct. All
3: right, Tim, thank you. You still doing stuff when you get back to Silvis then?
2: You have to be determined, over.
3: Okay, all right, I'm going to change your GTV back to that 2100 Silvis switcher then.
2: Right, changing our GTV back to the 2100 Silvis switcher.
3: Right, and if you go home, no worries, but I'll change it back.
2: Roger that.
3: Thank you, Tim. Back to your own.

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Alright, after the, what is it, there's a manifest and an e-move, or a light power, I don't know if you guys call them e-moves, but after the light power at Deer Creek, head on down and watch the lights.

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0: Once the Z clears, one track, Bofi, ducking in the Lincoln Way to hold for arrested crew. I believe it's 3:48 on duty.
1: UP-9030. You already talked to your outbound, over. Alright, what do we need for his plans? I'll see if I can catch him and send him to 5th Street. Head to 5th Street, I guess, unless I can holler at you and tell you otherwise.

Charlie 2, 5, 1, 4, 7, 6, 5.

Sherman 26, you want to? Change of plans, gonna run you into Mount 15. TU-83's in there working, should be starting up here shortly. Gonna go full on down to the victory, I'll get you to track one.

0: 280, over.
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0: Hey, I'm going to change it up to coming in the main line there, over.
1: All right, coming in the main. Got that. Everything else is stable.
0: Yeah, that's correct, over.

0: South, I hear for the Mayhem restricted speed 280 up.
1: Everett CP 2251.
0: Hello.
1: You ready? Ready to come out of?
2: Yeah. 184.4. And I do have to pull cars at that Northwood.

0: XCP 2251-2251 ETH at milepost 184.39. Davenport Sub has authority to enter the main track and proceed south.
1: Alright,
0: CP
1: 2251-2251 south ETH at 184.39 has authority to open up into the main track. Proceed south.
0: South, correct him.
1: Okay, DT doll. Alright, I don't know if you heard me, but I have cars to pull from Bettendorf right around there, and then we'll be ready to go back to Nahanor.
0: Copy that. Let me know when you're ready to go back to Nahan. I may run the 180 by you around you there. They get too close though.
1: Alright, we'll let you know.
0: I appreciate it. It's KCW.

0: Charlie, South Rancho.
1: There are 280, over.
2: 280, go ahead, over.
1: Alright, I'm sorry. I'm going to change this plan one more time before you get started. We're going to set off the left half of one, over.
0: Port Dog Fair, blocks between South Command and South Fifth Street, that's 206, that's 206, that's
1: 13. Yeah, that's right. And then we'll come down to Nahant, lift 17, over.
0: Well, I guess you want to check one of them.
3: Alright, I will be cutting away from loaded hazardous. Am I taking extra off the train, or am I holding on to five empties?

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1: Stand by 1 second. Here, I'll pull your train up. We'll probably just hold on to the head five cars, but...
2: Unless MMT gets done first, which I doubt.
1: So, set out 34, well, 32 through 9 up there. Hold on to the head 8.
0: Stop tracking, check track 125-02-2502. Online check line 2 is okay, 207-0207-8.
1: Yeah, that's correct, over.
3: Alright, I'm assuming those heads 8 are going to get shoved down there.
0: Stop tracking,
3: down there, over.
1: Yeah, that's correct. And then there is one car on the north end of 1, so you'll have to pull down the Indy and then shove from the south end.
0: Copy that. I'll let you know when we get those.
1: Sounds good, thank you. Sorry for the change of plans. We're just running out of room and I got an 11,000 foot.

0: CP7410, you can pull down north side, crew change.
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0: South Pleasant Valley. Turn around, derail, and start the DMR in position dock.
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0: Arizona State Dispatcher. Yeah, what's y'all bio? Alright, I want to say 508 West, entire train all by, mile post MP, 140, which is normal except for Bureau West. Is that correct?
1: That's correct.
0: Track war number 1356, 1356, June 28, 2026, July AIS, I want to say 508, 508 West. WEST, Blue Island Subdivision, Xbox One, track number 1353-1353 is void. Xbox Two, TWO, see for milepost, MP, 140-140, to the argument, YL Silvis, on main track. Track 1356-1356, two boxes marked, one, and two.

0: Airport number 1356, 356, issue July, what is day 508 West, is okay at 224-0224. That's GAK, over. Essentially, is also keep rolling. So
1: keep rolling.
0: Thanks, guys. That's rough.
2: Ready to go. P train 1300 on the third unit. Southbound CP, and then watch for that.

Yeah, track 1001, 1001.

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0: KDR 5.
1: Yeah, sorry, 280 was making a move. What's up?
2: Are you gonna have somebody bring me out waybills for hazardous, or am I leaving them here at Bendor over?
1: Okay. How many are out there, do you know?
2: There's two in the tablet that I know for sure. Until I walk and get it all together. Over.

0: box cars and clear it out a little bit out here. It's one track that has, I think, a couple hazards mixed into it. But if I'm leaving those out here, I'd have to switch that out. I can at least bring back probably 15 to 20 cars extra with me.
1: What I'm asking is if I have to bring you more than just those two waybills that are in the tablet, or if there's more hazards than just those two and you're going to have to switch it out anyways, you know, what makes sense here?
0: I mean, I'm just asking. I don't know what's all out here. I can only see two hazards that are in the tablet. So, I mean, I guess I can call you when I get it all together and let you know what I have on here.
1: Yeah, start working on getting it all together. I'll send the yard van with the two hazmat waybills I have for now. And then I guess if there's more, let me know.

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1: 8071, over.
0: Go ahead, Em.
1: Are we okay to leave the two cars that we have on the main, or are you going to want to run 180 on the main?
0: Now, you guys can mark on the main. I can run them through the siding if I need to.
1: Alright, I'll let you know once I get everything together and when I'm ready to head back to Nate, you know.
0: Okay, copy.
1: Thanks, Al.
2: Guard, KD, over. North under south on the best door.
1: That's a run around. I mean, if she comes to the crossing, it goes back towards the casino, up towards the north end, and hangs the left before she goes over the crossing, or before they go over the crossing, that's the end.

0: Vamos. Em sou onde é, né?
1: Two key trains in a row. All right, Sumo final ahead. They're just about to get lights. Back to us.

Dispatcher UP 6667, over. Our supply is over. Alright, I'm gonna see if I can track down this crew and send them to Central Steel, over.

0: VR, channel 3 over.
1: That's correct, and then Indy out to Wapello. Alright, Utah.
0: Indy to Utah, copy that. What's that time on 17? I'll probably run up and go right. I'll call it again.
1: I'll have to come give you a holler for me. Yard guys heading off the vent door, so give KD some way, though. If you want to grab a truck, that's fine by me. 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
0: I'll get you put to the north end and grab the truck.
1: I'll get the

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1: Yeah, I'll come.

0: enough to fit between Buffalo and Concord after you had eight taken off over?
1: Not quite. You're 6,900 feet.
0: Concord or do the work fast?
1: Apparently just do the work fast.

0: dispatch 12, over.
1: Hi, 43, over.
0: Turn ahead, it'll be good lights shortly, and then I'll get your lights for Route 84.

0: I want to state dispatcher, over.
1: 508 West.
0: I want to state 508 West, permission to occupy Silvis. Over.
1: 508 West.
0: That's correct. Let me check something real quick here. It appears a 2100 is tied up. Over.

GPA service traffic major. Go ahead. I'm ready for you, ready to copy you. Alright, UP1825 North at milepost 158.8. Authority to enter the main track and proceed north. Also have permission to make multiple changes of direction there within the block to see where it goes.

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1: Governor, stay looking for a westbound signal at Cologne, over.
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0: Yep, you're welcome. CNI Spectra.
1: West, 10-0-0,

0: Alright, let me reach out, get a complete buy, and I will be around. CCF 4143, can you roll up south and wait for a vehicle?
1: Yeah, M&T is working now. Once they're done, it'll be your turn to work. Should be wrapping up here pretty soon. I think they're actually just about done, but we'll get you going here shortly.
0: Jarvis, CCF 4143,

Kid, Trevor, Stuart, Lando. Go ahead. Copy that. 180, going almost 4 minutes and a half. I gotta wait for them to hang and then get me an open. Here you go, Joe.

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1: State 508 West, clear track warrant number 1356, over.
0: Yes, sir. Got 1356 displayed. Over.
1: State 508 West, clearing track one number 1356. Line 2, proceed milepost 140 yard limit of Silvis on the main track. Over.
0: I want to stay 508 West, reporting clear on track one 1356, 1356, milepost 140, to yard limit Silvis. Limits reported clear 327-0327. All main track switches handle within these limits. Line lock check normal except Bureau West. Is that correct? Over.
1: All correct. Over.
0: Thank you, guys. Good night. Dispatcher out.

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One west, and then watch for lights down the pad 348 on the beach.

0: Matthew, dispatch 12, over. All right, signal indication, give me about 2 minutes. MNT is coming through 5th Street now. These guys, you'll cross the one at command, over.
1: Down here.

0: Flash and
1: Dispatch to the Venus 58 12 East, over. Yes, sir, I just wanted to verify you guys qualify and have paperwork, over. Alright, both qualify and do have paperwork, and you guys are just roughly under 10,000 feet there. Alright, I'll correct on the repeat there. I'll get you guys filed, and I'll let them know to be sure what your train length is there. Appreciate it. Venus up, dispatch up.

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1: All right, over.
0: Yeah, Bentendorf, that's instructions, over.
1: Come on, mainline all the way through. Nobody home at West Ave. I got RC at Nahant and a 280 at Nahant as well, over.
0: Alright, mainline through, nobody's home at West Ave. We got RC and a 280 at Nahant, over.
1: Yeah, that's correct, over.
0: Okay, thank you. There we go.

0: dispatch 12, over.
1: 43, got an eastbound and pulling down to the pad, no clear, 004, over.

it over. I'm ready, over.

0: 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I got the yard van. 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
1: Copy.

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1: 71 8 yard, channel 4, over. Yard, over. 32 cars ready to head your way.
2: 32, over.
1: 32, that's correct, over.
2: Come on in, west at 6, over.
1: Alright. Bowen 180, west at 6. Alright, is there anything open to run back to the north end, over?
2: Nah, y'all have to use the west at Indy, over.
1: Alright. Use the Indy to get back to the north end, alright.

是在他妈。

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Alright, and then you're going to double those last D56s on top of 5 and then do that thing. Roger, thank you.

Dennis, almost 567. 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Just trying to see if we got time to sneak you across. 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

0: Yep, give me a holler when you're on the move. We'll send you over. Gotcha. Dispatcher 12, over. Go ahead, over. Alright, one eastbound and lights down to the pad. They should be departing in a couple minutes. If you want to just wait for lights, or I can, you can start towards 5th in about 5, over.
1: Dispatch at VNSF 5855 east, over. Yes, sir, you guys qualify and have paperwork, over. Alright, conductor not qualified and have paperwork, I'll let him know.

Mike Cap, 6-1 on 7-1-1. Ludwig, A-Head,

Hey, Archie. 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

0: you have you on the channel.
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0: Well, you guys clear the main by chance?
1: Yep, we'll clear the main on the Indy there.

dispatch 12, over. 5483. At 9044. Oh, yep, I gotta take it, turn it.

Your mechanical went best to the 5483, coming over. Yeah, I got a ticket. Are you guys having some locomotive issues? Yeah, I'll take a look there, over.

0: Yeah, I'm looking on the fall log. Unfortunately, it isn't showing much. Like, it hasn't really updated very much since, like, 11 o'clock last night. It's updated just, like, an hour, like, 15 minutes ago, but it wasn't a false or anything over.
1: Say
0: what, over?

Yeah, I can look on the leader and see if it's showing anything, but if it is on the DP, you might have to go back there on it to find out what's actually going on with it. Yeah, it might be, you got a bunch of like phase modules like going on, like they're feeling false, but they're resetting right away on your leader. I bet it's actually your leader that's doing it over. I didn't catch that last part, what'd you say? Yeah, that's what it looks like it's doing. It's like they're literally just resetting like every, there's some that reset every 2 or 3 seconds, so that's probably what it is over. But there's none to do, and then we can do that, I'll update the ticket, but as long as they're resetting, it's not hurting anything over. Well, there's none to fix on the fly there. Yeah, you can fix it in the shop when you take it there, but there's none you can fix there if the faults are already reset. I don't know what else we would possibly do to fix it. Over. No, thank you. You can't go out.

go all the way. This thing is generally routed with a stop at Fort Meade, but you're not working Fort Meade today, so what I may need to do is, once you hit head at Fort Meade, stop, let me get you some new GTBs out of there, and it'll update your NPR, or it should.

these all the way just in case, but specifically with this one, it's been a kind of constant fight with it since they started dealing with your format. If it doesn't work, I have to issue the outbound format GTV to get the MPR to update it.

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1: 280, just left.
0: Go ahead, over.
1: Got new tolls if you need them. Key train, like the light 190. Well, there, I got it.
0: Okay. I'll take your tolls, though.
1: 117, 117 loads, 21 MP21, 16035, 16035 tonnage, and 8723,
0: 8723
1: length,
0: so. Copy that. I'm ready for you. Signal indication. Got to bring a northbounder in on the flow of Montpelier, so just plan on stopping off across and somewhere away from them.
1: Understood, northbounder, Montpelier, slow roller.
0: That's correct, too.
1: Alright, thank you. To radio.
0: Go ahead. I got to meet one at Hines there, hanging out until the switch still. Once you need a man, they pull up, I'll be able to do it.

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If not, we'll find an alternative home, but as long as we don't park it in 5, because we need a clear alley up there, so.

0: 280, and yard, channel 4 over.
1: Yard over.
0: Any way you can tell us when 261 is part time?
1: Yeah, I can let you know.
0: Thanks, going up. Black Cross.

0: dispatcher, EP2578, over.
1: You weren't able to tell me you're running out of lights?
0: Oh yeah, I had a Franklin Grove come up and I didn't get anything back, but yeah, that's my fault, the signal's coming, I just had to think about a block on there.
1: Yeah, the bridge shouldn't have any more boats, so one track Linden straight to the pad.

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0: 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And track one for you if you want to.
1: He is ready to copy.
0: 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Check line 2 for Steve Brown, CTC Hines, 2 CTC Fruitland on the main track. Track warrant 5003, one line check, line 2, DTEU.
1: 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Like to wish for a backup move on track 15003.
0: CP8932 south has permission to make backup move. Within on track 15003-5003-529-0529-DCEO.
1: CP8932 south has permission to backup move under track 15003-529-0529-DCEO.
0: And northbound is out of Hines already.
1: Alright. They're coming at us, thank you.
0: Thank you, Joker.
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1: 5023, go ahead.
0: Are you guys able to hold at Warner for a while until we know if your outbound's going to fill or not?
1: Yes, they've called at Warner.
0: I walked on. You said you could hold at Warner?
1: That's correct. We can hold at Warner.
0: All right, here we go. Thank you, guys. See you next, Petra.
1: All right, thank you.
2: Thank you.

0: Hey guys, can I get a roll from you? Over.
1: Start going.

0: Film, the UTLX is a Muscatine, the CGAX is a Stone, and then that TILX is a Iowa.
1: Experiment,
2: my
1: boy. Experiment, my boy.
0: 12R cracked up.
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the second release, by the way.

361, over. Alright, come on in. Industry there at Utah, bring it up to the bridge. When you get up to the bridge, you gotta set out your second and third motors, over. Yeah, that's correct. Set them off to the roundhouse, get tied back on, and then I'll have your work event for you. Actually, I got it for you now if you're ready, over. So you're going to come off with what used to be your line 116, the ICE 67180. Shove those Chicagos that are behind your DP down the main. Put your DP back on top of the St. Paul's on the south. Grab those Chicagos off the main. Pull through Nahant 5 track. Then you'll cut away with what used to be your line 72, the TTPX 8002. 28, shove Nahant 4.

That's correct. So basically, your DPs will be on top of the St. Paul's on the south, your Chicago's will be in 5, and then all your Nahant traffic will be in 4. Roger. Then when it comes time, we'll get you tied onto the north end of 2. Your outbound's on to 0700. Probably have you double them out because they're going to be about 12,000 feet out of here.

set to the BNSF 7635, over. Alright, sir, just a heads up there, you guys are going to be second out at Samanok. I'm going to get a van ordered there for you guys. Plan is to advance you guys to a unit train that's tied down in the Samanok siding. Whenever you guys get your van there at Samanok, just talk to the dispatch and make sure to see that's still the plan there. That unit train is just a train that gets delivered to you all, and there's no qualifications needed for that one. Yeah, that's the plan there. Like I said, just check in with the dispatcher after you guys tie down and get your van in. Just verify that's still going to be the plan there.

All right, detective caught you guys, but that's all correct there, sir. Whenever you guys get your van, just double-check with the first shift dispatch and see if that's going to be a plan. But I'll get the van fired up for you guys this time, and I'll for now. 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

0: başlarım da burada. 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Roger, stand by.
1: That's CNI dispatcher, over.
2: Hey, good morning. I know you're just coming on. I was just checking. I didn't know we were stopping here at Lynn-Roth, but we just got it.
1: Roger. What I want you guys to do is, I'm going to bring you up to Warner. I want you to swap crews with the train that's in the siding. There at Warner, over.
2: Okay, roger. Swap crews with the train at Warner.
1: Roger.

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1: 7341 East, over.
0: Come in, 7341.
1: Is there a reason why we are swapping crews?
0: Because Galesburg won't take the Northtown KCK in before they go DOL.
1: So we're going to sit on it for 5 hours?
0: Hopefully not, but they're only good till 11:15, so that'll buy me a couple more hours to get them to make a plan.
1: I know you're not part of that, but that's horrendous.

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0: In the clear strike.
2: Responding over.
0: Back 20. Clear strike 153.

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0: open on the other end. 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If you're clear, I'll give it another shot.
1: Tango straight back, south 7-1.
2: Hey, man, get back there.

Yeah, I'm looking at the current electronic train list. It's only showing 312. I can't look at detectors. I can only look at AEI readers. The dispatcher would have to help you if it was a detector. But yeah, I'm not even seeing either of the same numbers you were just mentioning. Over.

0: 163.
1: Yeah, and the last AEI reader I look like I'm able to see, I don't show anything deleted on that one at least. Maybe I can get a better idea.

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Yeah, I got it. 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

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I might have to end up using the paperwork. This could be, I'll see what I can find out, but I might not be able to do any better than that. I'll take a look. Hey, if you're something, I'll call you.

0: Come in, guys. Sitting there at East Warner.
1: Yeah, we're here. Go ahead.
0: Your rear headlight's not even on that DP.

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1: I'm sorry, what was that?
0: This first person has told us that you're not putting the bar on the bus.
1: I'm stopping your rear end right now.

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Comply, signal change to stop at East Alpha, over. Is that train only 4,700 feet?

You know what, 8348, I'm going to put that signal back up. They do have this one called out for 845, so we'll keep going there at East Alpha. Over.

check on the first get you on it. Cutting away from this traffic, we're going to try to have that person.

Houston, South CNI Dispatcher, 8348 East, over. When you get up on the advance there, if you can make sure that there's room for 1,500 feet behind you before you stop, I'm going to try and bring a little unit train up in behind you to wait, over.

Yeah, 1,500 feet behind you. I'm going to probably flag another train in there to hold on the advance. Your outbound's called for 8:45. Their outbound will be called for 9:00.

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Copy that. Let me get your train detail pulled up of that back with you.

good for 30 due to a contest issue you had previously. It was good for 50. Now you're seeing a speed MPH varying from anywhere from 15 to 23 mile an hour.

Let's go into your menu one option there and go to EMS for me, over. And from there, let's do the energy management status, and then on the following screen, there should be a fault fee on the lower left.

Now, is there any particular grade where you're facing issues right now? I mean, the entire time I've been with you guys, you've been 23, 24, 25 mile an hour, which obviously is better than what you were telling me. But was there any particular grade where you noticed the issue, or did it matter?

0: I'll do is I'll get the ball rolling here. I'll just get a ticket reported, and we'll get that in the system. If you have any more issues, just let us know, but this will make record of that situation. Is there a particular location you can give me where that problem was, like a mile pole or a certain section of the subdivision? Over.
1: CPKC Mechanical responding, over.
0: Folks here with the EMS group so they can review that. If you guys face any more issues like that during your trip, let us know, but this will get the ball rolling if we need to investigate it any deeper. No problem. You guys have a safe one today. PTC desk out.

set, DS 44, Kirkwood Radio. That's 7449 East 43rd Track 1730-2, between CCC and Thomas, CCC 1705 at 755, 0755, is that correct? Guys, you have a good morning.

0: This is CNI Dispatcher, over. Come in. Zero 970, did you say over? Yeah, that is still a good GTB. We'll meet one at Warner and then we'll head to Galesburg. They're just now starting to pull there at Galesburg. NSF CNI Dispatcher 7341 East, over.
1: Go ahead.
0: I'll meet one at Alpha, over.

clear if we choose to make that cut at the 4 hours or no. Is it going to be in the clear of the non-impact? That's the question.

Bridge Center. I don't know if this is your guys' territory or ours, but there's a suitcase, abandoned suitcase on the Slough Bridge. I don't know what could be in it or anything else like that.

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0: never encountered this situation before? One of the doubles. 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
1: RNC 515 East, I'm ready on track 11358, 1358, over.
0: I was at 8515, on track 11358. Got a box of two between the yard of South Savannah and the yard of Rock Island.
1: Hi, we're at 515 East, reporting clear on track 11358 between Yardlam and South Amanda and Yardlam and Rock Island at 813 hours 0813. All mainline track switches handled within these limits are landlocked and checked in the normal position. Is that correct? Over.
0: All correct,
1: guys. Get you cleared. Have six. Civilis, dispatch out.

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1: On air, or just cars we're putting in there? Do you think clear those five cars we're putting in there? Do you think clear where we're at?
0: 10-4. Mainline is getting ready to set off at this crossing, over.
2: 6-0-5-7-0.
1: Ground protection.
2: Your unit, I think it's your third unit, 9045 Alpha, I want you to head out there, Clinton. East Clinton. Okay. What is it? The 8328 is

0: Can we get that AB-328 running? Over. I guess check it out. They want that 9045 set out. I'm assuming they need a good unit set out, so check it out and let me know if there's a problem with that AB-328.
1: Mainline's off track in the clear.
0: Head 40.

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0: eastbound Silver.
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1: Our west end swap, you'd be landing on the runner. And I'm going to have you come off light power and grab that DP off of there.
0: West end runner, grab the DP.
1: That's right. Sounds like they're going to hold you until this suitcase is removed.
0: You're going to get a kudos.

Houston Mean West, sector 8380. Keep you on main 2. I think you're 10 miles ahead of 381, but we'll just say to coordinate with him if you need to.

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1: This one doesn't matter.

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1: Jody, you want to come pick me up, or you want me to drive to Diopsy over there?
0: I'll come pick you up.

5-5-2-3 5-5-2-3 5-5-2-3

the Hanson over. Now, this next block, are you able to clear out from that block also when I need you to clear?

0: doesn't plan on giving you till I will need you to be back and up to command to go clear up the guy's house here at 10:20. So I'll be in the clear by 10:30.
1: That's correct.
0: Command and be able to clear there at 10:30.

going to wonder

Letter. 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

0: Okay, I can give you a shot now until they depart there. 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I don't know what you've got going there, but if you need it now, I can send it to you there.
1: Yep, I'll put it in.

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1: There, West Hillsdale, maintainers checking out a signal issue from earlier. Over.
2: All right, we'll roll it up to West Hillsdale. 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
1: Roger.
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0: You got rid of that 9045. 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
1: You're probably ready for a warrant. They put out 5 compaction form A since I sent your GTB out. I would bet that you have them, but let me just read the numbers and make sure to verify. Start with 6834. Okay.

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1: One of the car numbers is showing up wrong. If you could tell me what the TIO of the car is when you get up there, if I haven't found out by then, and I'll be back to you on that.
0: Comes a warrant across this thing. Are you supposed to get something on the way back, or just coming back?

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1: Iowa Interstate 515, I'd like to clear our permission for the Rockhound Yard Limit and clear the BNSF Industrial Track at 7th Street East Point.
0: Interstate 515 East, claiming the permission to Rock Island Yard Limits from the BNSF Industrial Track eastbound at 7th Street East Moline at 731 hours, 0731, over.
1: As all correct, now on the 508, I'd like to redesignate DCB number 50113, over.
2: And when I report cows out, they ask the color, usually. So what's the color of the horses, over?
0: On GB 50113, address to the CRBI 20. 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Okay, at 941 hours, 0941, dispatcher NJH, over.
1: GB number 50113, originally to the CRBI 28, change to read BICR 27. Okay, at 941, 0941, dispatcher NJH, over.
0: That is all correct, over.
1: All correct, I get westbound permissions on the 508.
0: I'm going to have you stand by just 1 minute, and I'll get you those permissions, over.
1: Roger that, standing by.
3: You are to the OCAS.
4: Go ahead.
3: Hey, can you work with 261? He wants you to pick him up at the Old Depot.
4: Okay.

7-0-1-5-0. Yeah, I have a pickup. He said we'll work for it. Over. You can have a

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1: 508, go ahead.
0: Armor State 508, already having permission to the shared limit since 303 this morning, 0303, now has permission to run westbound on the BNSF Industrial Track from 7th Street East Moline to 44th Street Rock Island, and permission to Rock Island yard limits, over.
1: I understand 508, already got permission to fill the yard limit, now has permission on the BNSF Industrial Track from 7th Street East Moline to 44th Street Rock Island, and permission for the Rock Island yard limits, over.
0: That is all correct, over.
1: All correct, motors line up as the 508, 507, 511, with the 516 on the rear, 12 loads, 94 empties, 5216 on the tonnage, 7535 on the length, over.
0: Good copy on that markup, over.
1: Good copy on the markup, thank you. 508, over.

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are back, 10, 5, 15,

0: KD70R, channel 6, over. Ready to depart. Over.
1: Whatever you guys want the cab, at the Wi-Fi rogue switch over. Here we go, you guys got permission out. Mainline, man, ULL.
0: Set, mainline,
1: y'all,
0: mainline out.
1: Hey, you still helping 261?
2: Yeah, I just dropped him off. They're gonna put the train together, and then I just, I'm gonna run him to the head of his train.
1: Okay, I'll pick that slack up. Go ahead and head over to the waterworks switch for KD70, over.
2: Okay, I'm going to station
1: 6, yeah, just go straight to the waterworks, which is what they wanted, I guess. That's how they like it now, and not going to West Africa. Because what were you picking the conductor up before and taking them with you to the waterworks switch?
2: Yeah.
1: Yeah, they want you to go straight to the waterworks switch, over.
2: Okay.

0: Tudo bem.
1: Yeah, okay. One number off on it. All right, copy. Signal the case when you're ready.

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1: Roger. If you keep 513, I'm going to put Elijah at
0: 2251, signal on the KCP 193, 10 o'clock, 1000 TAS on the electric lock, arrival, waterworks, so on.
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0: Morning, Ed. What's going on? You're out of the water.
1: Yes, sir, I am.
0: Good.
1: Okay.
0: Copy. Water work.

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1: I'd say left to dispatch, over.
0: I want to say left, but go ahead, over.
1: I'm going to track one off the house, drive to the track down.

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1: 6-5, June 28, 2-8, 2026, 2-I-1-State Leffler on the Iowa City Subdivision. Checkbox 4, FOUR, work between YL, Yard Limit, Rock Island, and Mopus 184, MP-184 on main track. Checkbox 8, EIGHD, joint authority between YL, Yard Limit, Rock Island, and Mopus 184, MP-184. This track warrant has two boxes marked, therefore, and 8, over. Track warrant 1365, 2-I-1 State Leffler is okay at 10:08 hours, 1008. Dispatcher NJH, over. That is all correct on track warrant 1365, over. I want to say Leffler, you have permission to Rock Island Yard Limits, working with the I-1 State 508, over. That is all correct. Just get that inspection done and clear up as soon as you can so that I-1 State 508 can blast off, over. Sounds good. Talk to you later. Dispatch out.
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1: 1080 West, whatever.
0: The maintainer gave back his authority. Watch for the signal there at West Hillsdale.
1: Alright, just kind of sounds good, here we go.
0: He wanted Ebner, over. He'd be there waiting on you.
1: Alright, well, he wanted Ebner, thank you.

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1: Yes, sir, I'm gonna get this locked up and I'll be down there.

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1: Hi, Interstate 508, looking to get a warrant back southbound, over.
0: Honor State Leffler is there in Rock Island Yard going across the bridge, I believe, right now. He has the 184 he's going to clear as soon as he can. There was authority presence there and just making sure they didn't damage the track or anything, over.

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1: Palmer State Leffler Dispatch, over.
0: Palmer State Leffler, go ahead, over.
2: Yeah, I got a strip joint up here on the Arsenal Bridge. I cannot get it. So, I'm going to get into the siding over here and put up all my stuff. Let the train go over it. I'll walk it over. See if I can get it after it goes over. Over.
0: Sounds good. As soon as you clear, I'll give them their warrant and have you walk them across, and then we'll go from there. Over.
2: That's correct. Over.
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Simple.

0: Space Air at Davenport, Carver. 2251, clear the main track, Davenport subswitches these line and lock normal 1031 1031 TAS, that correct?
1: Yes, correct.
2: I'll have the 31.
0: I'll try to get it there. Once you get logged out there later, I'll keep an eye on it. You probably have to. Probably have to poke me there.
2: I'll stop right now. I'll log out. And,
0: okay, I'll get it done for you there.

0: I don't see it left, we've got the bridge over.
1: Right back, 3 joint, 515.
0: Let you know, I'm gonna be in the siding on your bridge, but not in your sink, man. There's a full part up here, I have to walk the sand over.

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1: Armor State Leffler, go ahead, over.
0: Yeah, I'm ready to turn on track 1-13-65 whenever you're ready.
1: Armor State Leffler, I've got that track 1-13-65-1-3-6-5 displayed, over.
0: Ready to turn on to Leffler, all clear of Armor State track 1-13-65. Box 4, yard number Rock Island, mile post 184, you're coming up here to the
1: Armor State Leffler reporting clear on track 1-13-65 between Yardley Rock Island and milepost 184 at 10:35 hours 1035. All mainline tracks which is handled within these limits are lined left and checked in the normal position. Is that correct? Over.
0: That's all correct, over.
1: All correct, thank you. Take this back to that Armor State 508 West, over.
0: 508,
1: track 1, number 1366-1366, June 28, 2026, to the Iowa Interstate IAIS 508-508 West WEST on the Iowa City Subdivision. Checkbox 2, TWO, proceed from YL Yard Limit Rock Island to YL Yard Limit South of Anna on main track. This track warrant has one box marked 2, over.
0: Yard limit YL Rock Island to the yard limit YL South Man on the track. Track 1 number 1366 has one box check.
1: Track 1 1366 to the Iowa State 508 West is okay at 10:37 hours 1037. Dispatcher NJH, over.
0: Track 1 number 1366 to Iowa State 508 West has one okay time to 10:36 1037. Dispatcher NJH.
1: That is all correct on track warrant 1366, and then work with Iowa State Leffler to get across the bridge, over.
0: Interstate westbound, come bridge, over. 106, over. Interstate 508 west, over. Yeah, I just got a ship join up here in Milwaukee over it, right where I am, on the outside, on the radio.

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0: Midland Station, with 3348 East. Things. One, Amtrak earlier said there were horses on the field side of Lane 2 there at 114.1. I guess look out for that and also let me know if they're still around. He said they weren't really near the track. They looked like they'd have gotten out of their gate or whatever. But, of course, I got to keep notifying people until somebody tells me they're not there. Then, two, do we know we're going in this area? Are we going to go in through that Hanson switch there at 96.1, or what's the route?
1: East location, is that correct?

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1: Set center down.

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Austin 11 RFC 508, over. 5 just strip joint, you had a good drink, that's 516 on the rear, over.

0: First line, 515.
1: Yeah, I just go back up the Indy. I don't have any clear tracks out here. Over. Well, I do have 1 and 2, actually. I take that back. That just opened up. 1 and 2 is available if you want to do that route back up the tail. But there's no clear tracks in West Ave either, so I guess it's going to be the Indy.

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Do you want to go back up the tail or do you want to go back up the Indy? Up to 8 if you want, and just take the Indy straight up. That's what you're probably lied for. Over.

Hi, six, double check. Southbound, 7 Joy, 5-15.

service yard limits to be in that 7 Trust Track westbound at 44th Street, Rock Island, and Rock Island yard limits at 1111-1111. Over. I'm ready for that roll-up on 1366-1366. Over.

1366-1366. Between YL Yards on the Rock Island and Milepost 184 and P184 at 1112 hours of 1112, all mainline track switches handled within these limits are land left checked in the normal position. Is that correct? Over. All correct, guys. Get you rolled up. Dispatch out.

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0: Okay, Charlie, Riverdale Tower.
1: 2-6 long dispatch, would you be able to get us the info from the last detector? Couldn't hear any of it. 18995.
0: Yeah, I'll get it.
1: Thank you.

0: 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Buffler, go ahead, over.
1: Ship join on the Arsenal Bridge, 6-6, over.
0: Okay, the ship join on the Arsenal Bridge has been fixed. We are all good there, over.
1: Correct, all good, and you can put clear of the Rock Island Yard at this time.
0: Okay, Leffler reporting clear of the Rock Island Yard at 11:22 hours, 1122, over.
1: That is all correct, sir.
0: All correct, have a great day, dispatch out.

0: Double check. Joint 515.
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1: Alright, Foreman on the uncharged track, bulletin E. 7359, 7359 between milepost 174.0, milepost 177.0, restriction 15.2, stop, track main, today's date, June 28th, between 0800 and 1600. Foreman O'Neill gives a KCSM, Kansas City, Southern Mexico, 4755, 4755 North, NORTH. 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
2: Yeah, you got KCSM, correct?
1: Repeat that.
2: Yeah, KCSM 4755. 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
1: That is all correct, folks.
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0: RC to the yard, you know, 5.
1: 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If that's what you're asking, you are okay to work from the south end. Over.
0: Shove out the south end there and pull up to.
1: Yeah, no, it's coming. You're okay to do that. Over.
0: Thank you.
1: Yes, sir.

0: clear of 515, standing by.
1: Jody. 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
2: 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I need your train location and time. 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

0: 5-5-5-5-5-5-5-5-5-5-5-5-5-5-5-5-5-5-5-5-5-5-5-5-5-5-5-5-5-5-5-5-5-5-5-5-5-5-5-5-5-5-5-5-5-5-5-5-5-5-5-5-5-5-5-5-5-5-5-5-5-5-5-5-5-5-5-5-5-5-5-5-5-5-5-5-5-5-5-5-5-5-5-5-5-5-5-5-5-5-5-5-5-5-5-5-5-5-5-5-5-5-5-5-5-5-5-5-5-5-5-5-5-5-5-5-5-5-5-5-5-5-5-5-5-5-5-5-5-5-5-5-5-5-5-5-5-5-5-5-5-5-5-5-5-5-5-5-5-5-5-5-5-5-5-5-5-5-5-5-5-5-5-5-5-5-5-5-5-5-5-5-5-5-5-5-5-5-5-5-5-5-5-5-5-5-5-5-5- 1100 Silver Switcher, go ahead, over.
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1: GCP, no exceptions. On Iowa, receive 153153. I give permission to fill the yard, over.
2: I got the engineer, take us over and lock up the engineer.
1: Yeah, it's Iowa, receive 153153, over.
0: RC 153, you have permission to Silver Shared Limits, and Silver Shared, you're going to be working with the 0500 Silver Switcher and the Iowa Interstate 515 at this time. Over.
1: Alright, Iowa 153 has permission to Silver Shared Silver Switcher
0: with the 0500
1: Silver Switcher and the 515. Over.
0: That is all correct. Over.
1: All correct. Thanks, dispatch. Talk to you in a bit. 153 out.
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0: Hey, Jody. Hey, you got room for like 35. 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
1: Oh, shoot. You have plenty of room. Just saying, I put everything away and there's 89 cars that are going to be in there.
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They're on channel 65.

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1: 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Copy that?

0: O'Neill, mainline excavator.
1: Go for mainline excavator.
0: Yeah, do you copy me? We're going to be heading south.
1: Yeah, heading south to LaClaire.
0: That is correct.
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0: mainline excavator, over.
1: Go for Murray Mons.
0: Yes, sir. Milepost 174, you will be coming up to my red board, and that will be getting into my protection. Then, over.
1: Coming up on your red board at 174?
0: That is correct.
1: And that's where you lose protection?
0: That is where my Form B starts, is that at that red board there.
1: Okay, Form B starts at red board, over.
0: All correct, you're in the track and time right now.
2: Team 6 center down.

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1: Mostly the Y.
2: Hey, there's some pretty bad mudslides right here.
3: Yeah, he only gave me a certain amount of time. I'll have to reschedule that when I do my Form B for tomorrow or something.
2: Okay, simple.
1: Get a,
3: if you can take a rough idea of where they're at, I mean, how long they are, that way I know what I need for rock there too.
2: Yeah, here's the 174 over on the other side of that open deck bridge.
3: Yep, I know exactly where you're talking. There's like two spots right there.
1: Let's see, inbound or outbound? I just don't pull on the pad until I call you back at a CP with a wide load. I'm not sure if there's any conflict down there. So, hold up short of leave, stay at the pad until I call you.

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If you can, when you finish your list, each list, let me know if you've made any changes, any cuts, and if it was a good list as you go so I can keep up with you, please. 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
1: 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Correct, and we don't want to block back up, but then you're going to need that signal there, I guess, eastbound across it.
2: Down.

0: 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Flag 515.
1: Mainline High Rail Franco coming up on milepole 176.
2: Eastbound signal over. Right, this is eastbound only, correct? Is locked back up for power, I guess, use correct.

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1: Yeah.
0: He gotta go on a field trip.
1: Oh.
0: Probably Princeton-ish to go get that second eastbound crew.

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1: Double check.
2: Mainline Escobar, you want to hold tight right there. I'm going to see if I can get a block on this switch, and I'll have you go out across by the switch there and let Lewis come down, set off, and then right where you're sitting, there's some rock in there. We can crib that out, and then when we get back to get the truck, he can fill the cribs in there.
0: Yep, simple.
2: Let me get a block on that.

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1: And give you a little more room.
2: Yeah, as long as you're off them switch points, you go.
0: 15, set center down.
1: I'm not going to regional.

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1: Alrighty. 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
0: Yeah, about, you can see where we did. We did like 10 or 12 feet off of the crossing, then it starts getting mud there again, just due out there.
1: Alright, 10-4.
0: Big one on the other side there. We've got that mud for quite a while. You can set it on the other side there where by the signal or it's flat.
1: Wish I could keep going.
0: About where the back end of your machine is, Matt. It's nice and flat there where the signal maintainer is at first.

0: 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If you want to set off, then I'll get you guys back to the trucks and get down here.
1: Catch you in the last section you want it.

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1: Finally, double check. 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

0: going to shove in on top of cars that are electric.
1: Got it.
0: So, we will need to authority to open up again and on main 2 and come out of the switch that came in on then. Is that correct?
1: Second, I already had a block up there for you to go in. Now let me do a new one for you to come out. That's going to take more because, you know, computer's going to have to let you. Let's see here.

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1: Unit 7348 has authority to inoccupy main track 2 between Zering and CP 1036 for a westbound move and BOP of 96.06.

again, we're getting about to be ready. Vantex is going to show up. I think they're showing now about 1, and again, if they need main 2, we at least got to hurry up and get a piece of hearing on main 2 if we can. 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
1: Iowa 153 Dispatch, over.
0: 153, go ahead, over.
1: Mike, information westbound, being at 7th Street, between 44th Street, Rock Island and Rock Island Yard, over.
0: I want to say 153, you have permission to run westbound on the DNS 7 Gulf Direct from 7th Street East Moline to 44th Street Rock Island and permission Rock Island yard limits. Over.
1: Can you repeat that, over?
0: Absolutely, I want to say 153, already having permission to Silvis yard limits, now has permission to run westbound on the DNS 7 Gulf Direct from 7th Street East Moline to 44th Street Rock Island and permission Rock Island yard limits. Over.
1: All right, 153, already having permission to Silvis yard, has permission westbound DNS 7 Gulf Direct. 7th Street,
0: 24th
1: Street, Rock Island, and Rock Island
0: Yard, local fire itself, over. That is all correct, over.
1: All correct,
0: All I need
1: for now, thanks, Nick.
0: No problem, guys, talk to you later, dispatch out.
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1: 10, 5, 15.
0: I can't line the signal.
1: Six, 5, 15.

Traffic 71. Mark, I'm going to turn out there, Central, with you. What's the name?

looks like he's back on power to me. Over. Exactly what we're going to do here just yet. The Amtrak's are now showing up. I got a westbounder that's only, you know, the brick gathers is up every day, and I get it pretty late. It's dead at 6. They're probably going to have to meet, he's probably going to have to meet the Amtrak at Electric, maybe. I don't know if that even works now with where you're going to be. I can give you at least the West Mendota. I think you're going to get stuck in here for these to meet before I can do that back-end move. I'm probably going to need Electric for the meet for Amtrak and this westbound. Yep, here we go.

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2: 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I'm going to NDP, so I'll pump it right back up.

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Could you do that sideways first, over?

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2: What is it?
0: 13.
2: Some old boy gave it to me.
1: 18 and 223, due to the police activity, they're looking for somebody there. So I don't know where you were working there, but be aware of your surroundings.

ERK73. Okay, I don't think I was clear on this. I'll make sure we're on the same page. When you get to your very last list of West Staff 4, you'll be moving stone cars to West Staff 1. There'll be two cars head out at that point that won't be on that list, but they came off your West Staff 5 list. They're those two D47s. So make sure all that gets over to 1. Over. QBGO in 614.

0: Yeah, that makes sense. 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
1: Ground back. 9 joints.

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1: Iowa State
0: 153, go ahead, over.
1: No, 153, clear, still sharp, clear to be industrial, 44 Street, Cabin, over.
2: It just popped in. Press that button one more time.
0: Clear of Silver Street Limits from the BNSF Industrial Check westbound at 44th Street, Rock Island. Over.
1: That is all correct. Over.
0: All correct. Thank you, guys. Over.
1: Thanks,
2: Nick. Here we go. Qualified paperwork on this one.
3: Qualified, but no paperwork. All right, I'll let them know. It'll be stuck to you. The Amtrak delay is a little bit here behind you. You'll hold name one here at nearing to get them by, and then we'll see if we go west and out of them.

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1: Have your son. 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
1: I think you're supposed to set that leader in your house. 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
2: Over that rock, don't miss here.
1: No world to hurry if you'd blown right past the glucose switch. Plan on stopping short of air and stab that junk engine into the yard. Talk to the MTO when you get down there. And there'll be some assistance getting that DPU link. How far behind your leader is that

West Center off. Yard over. Yeah, Waterworth, I'd like to come back to West Ave from 22 cars.

0: vision back this way. Track 8 and West Ave is clear. Make sure you talk to K73. They're switching up there in West Ave right now. Over.
1: Okay, and with 22, land on 8, working with K73. We're still on time. All right.
2: Matt, you want to come over? Not Matt.

0: And you are KD-70, over.
1: KD-70, over.
0: And you guys get back to the yard. I'm going to get you to bring those cars to Nahan. In addition to some other cars up there in West Dav, depending on where K-73 is and they're switching, we'll talk about which cars those are so I can get a good list. But you'll be adding probably a good 20 cars to your pulls down into Nahan, over.
1: Hey, could you IM the bridge and let them know we're trying to get out?
0: Yeah, we'll do, sir. We'll do.

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1: CP2312-2312 South, OCTH, mile post 191.29, 191.29, Davenport Sub, authority inner main track, proceed south, OCTH.
0: Alright, understood. CP2312-2312 South, OCTH, permission at 193.29, 193.729, center main track on south, OCTH.
1: Authority to enter main track, though.
0: Authority to enter main track.
1: Dog crashing.
2: Like 500, and then the minute I hit, I'm trying to pop straight out. No load after that.
1: Dog crack there. 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

Miguel Blanco,

digital list here is still showing your wheel coming east out of Global 3, I think. I'm showing a 698727 past the reading.

got on your list, you'll have the information you need. Let me know what your investigation turns out to be. Oh, well, I guess I'm not going to stop you. They want you in there ASAP, so keep coming. The reader indicates that your head caller passed you. ES698727. And I bet that's what you find if you went back there and look.

0: Took this little side that's right here, keep it in a pile. Right here. That little shit that's right here, right? Keep pushing towards down the hill. Just gotta keep it in the pile.
1: Yeah, when I set off, I'll get it all piled up for you.

0: I would take that backhoe and get a lot of that dirt out right there on that end. Yeah, all that. He's going to dump it over on the other side of this pile.
1: Simple.
0: That way it's not making a mud dam there. It's
1: green. Right.

0: buckets and stuff from the other side of the track over here for him to haul away?
1: Yeah, just watch out. There's wires right there.
0: Simple, I won't dig down.
1: Yeah, just skim it there. You'll see blue marks. There's two blue marks. It might have got buried a little bit.
0: All right, copy that.
2: If you want, whenever I scoop right here, you can push the dirt that's right here inside the bucket so it don't get too far, close to the rail.
1: Yeah,

0: Sheriff Davenport, Tyo.
1: That's 2-3-4-3-12. This is handling that waterwork. There's a port on it. There's a power to the sun.
0: B-2312. All out on the main there. The Davenport sub switches used to come out on the main are now lined and locked normal. You're headed south. 1422 TAS, correct?
1: All correct. 1422 TAS.

0: 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Roberts, Lee Claire at time.
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2: Hello.
1: I got a... Police when you're ready there, over.
2: Okay, I'm ready.
1: Alright, it's going to be track bulletin E7345, 7345, 172.1 to 172.5, 25 MPH, we can go ahead and cancel that.
3: Foreman, Tim O'Neill, cancel E-Echo 7345, 7345 at 1424, 1424 TAS, is that correct?
1: Show track bulletin E7345, 7345, cancel at 1424, 1424 TAS, Foreman, Tim O'Neill, over.
3: Correct.
1: Sir, got anything close by? I don't see nothing coming out of the yard there yet.
3: No. You'll probably see that 181 first out there at Rubio on the Atoma sub. There's a 252 still got to work Savannah and all that, and they're going to be long. So I imagine they meet that 181 there, Comanche or Deer Creek.
1: All right, if he's all the way down by Rubio, I'll be out of here.
3: Me and you both, brother. Here we go.
1: Yeah, oh, man.

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1: Peter Thacker, 12. Well, that Z-train ahead of you is strung across the bridge, and down there doing some power work. I don't have any way to get around them if they take any force. So, you're outbound zone on duty until 1500. I was going to wait for this next eastbound to leave and run you up down to the pad on main 1. If not, we'll go to 84 and creek change here after a while if nothing starts breaking loose. Over.
2: Hey, Katie, I'll tell them to get on the radio and talk to you. Over.

Dispatcher 12, over. Told 1400 on duty, but it looks like they're actually called for 1445, so they'll be on duty shortly.

0: Is there any more down there where he was at, where he sprung a leak?
1: Yeah, it's like a half. 2 foot.

0: NSF detector. 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
1: Dispatcher 12, over.

won't be you. You do need to contact me because I got to do it manually from this side. But if it's on the original BU or in your original consort, or it gets added from in here, somebody can digitally put it in there, then you should be able to change it manually from your end. Technology.

0: Richard Davenport Tower.
1: 71 dispatch, over.
0: Right over.
1: Yeah, we're on board the CP 8074-8074, over.
0: The 8074, got you now.
1: And then we'll like mission on industrial truck, or South Yard Limit Bay ANTQT Montpelier, over.
0: The 8074, permission industrial tracks out there, Lemonade, CTC Montpelier, 1439,
1: 1439, TAS. 8074, permission on industrial tracks, CTC 198, CTC Montpelier, 1439, 1439, TAS, Halo.
0: Correct, sir.
1: All correct. I think it's ready by 5, but about that, I guess, over.
0: So, alright, you have a good night. Sir. Thank you. Here's your hotel.
2: 22 for. Zero.

guys on the ground, sir?

Yeah, you are Teddy 70. Your track list that you're picking up Reagan and Nahant out of West Dab. Do you want me to send the track list and the yard cap to the south end of 8 to your head end? Over. Going to be a portion of what's in West Half 4, depending on where KE-73 gets to their switches, and a portion of what's in West Half 6, which is why I'm sending you the list. It's not the entire tracks. There's 17 cars on 6 and about 12 or so on 4. No hazardous, over. I'll spin the cab up that way.

Mike. We'll get a clear on the floor. Air test four tracks from the south end here. So we will be in on some intercessions at all the Mayhans, all these dogs, these are the ones going to Mayhan. The gap on the floor. Gap on four, just wondered if the one car's on the south route. Back on six. You weren't talking to me, were you? 70 conductors? You weren't talking to me? Yeah, I told you I was going to three, talk to that K-73 crew, and I come back on six, and something about three cars.

0: Western down.
1: 1231, 221, West, that's the point.
0: Yeah,
1: KD-70. KD-70, hey, I'm looking at the camera. That cut there in that track, that is all the cars you're taking up to and including that ACCX 1176. That's that far north car. Over.
0: Just the guns, where the gap is good. We're just taking these cars and we got a hold of them, correct?
1: That's all correct. That in addition to what you'll find in 6 track on the track list.
0: Alright. Thank you.

0: KD70. If I didn't mark that number one car on that six list that's got a class code of NAL1 that comes in Nahan, all that track is coming. I think I didn't mark that one.
1: K73, I guess we're going to throw a couple more cars in. From westbound 1, I guess we'll wait on that because we're going to hear inside 4.
0: The list for those, like another 5 or 6 cars, none of those are showing dangerous either.
1: Westbound
0: Depot, we can take a cab up there. Which ones are the Nahan's outfit? I'm going to copy of that pullback. Everything marked Westbound 6 will be on the north end of that track.
2: B7432, what's your TCS over? Here.

Yeah, just make sure the correction of PTC contest, and then once that linking's done, EMS will fall online, over. Yep, I'll say save PTC, let's go.

0: cabin down here. Bring it back up to the depot. He's going to send you an updated list of six. He's going to add those cars from West Ave 1 to North End of 6 or whatever. We'll call them and have a job briefing to make sure you guys are on the same page. And we'll go from there. Paperwork from up there and all that stuff, and we're all briefed and how we're bringing that down here. With air test 6, if those guys are done putting cars in.
1: And that's 8095, over. At least, I can't guarantee you're going to get a light at the bridge, but you may.

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0: 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I got all your brakes up.
1: Brakes weren't on the head end?
0: On the head end.
1: Okay, you said you're clear. 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

0: You're on RC. I really don't want to go back to that original plan, but it seems like it's going to be the fastest to get stuff tested of putting 5 and 7 out to track 1. And then those 4690s, putting those into 7. So you don't need to post that in 17 if you've not done so already.
1: Yard over.
2: Now you're one track switch list is done. So.
1: Correct, no changes, good list over.
2: Soft correct over.

0: 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Over.
1: Good afternoon there. Iowa State 515 at the 515. Got a GTB for you today. Got a 50129 at the 50129 CRBI 28. Beside of them.
0: Five 0129, a good GTB, no exceptions. Over.
1: Roger, understood. Good GTB with no exceptions. And Iowa State 515, like to verify we have missed notified yard from the Silvis.
0: Say 515, you do have permission Silvis yard. You're working with an 0500 Silvis switcher if they're still there. Over.
1: Alright, working with the 0500 Silvis switcher, the Iowa State 515 does have missed notified Silvis yard.
0: That's correct. Looks like EHAS is showing the 5 o'clock tied up.
1: Yeah, I was going to say, I think that was Jody and Nap, and they did depart already. Like to take this bad feather east, I have one car to set out to the conveyor that is 60.
0: Alright, the Bureau West switch is open, so I can get you that far. Over.
1: Of course it is. Rain's got the open.
2: Drawbridge against LeClaire Tower, over.
3: CP Foreman, O'Neill, dispatch, over.
2: O'Neill, go ahead, over.
3: Yeah, you can go ahead and take the block off of that north switch, LeClaire, there. You want to go ahead and throw that, make sure everything's working all right there before I head out of here.
2: Yeah, let me remove the block first, and it'll be okay to throw it there, over.
3: Yep, all men and equipment are in the clear.
2: All right, here we go for reverse, over.
0: Has one box checked, two, over.
1: All right, feeding this track, warrant 1372, 1372, dated June 28th, 28 of 2026. Issue the Iowa State 515, 515 EASC on the BI, so I don't set the visit. Check box two, PWO, proceed from yard limit YL Silvis to Bureau West WESC on the main track. And this track warrant 1372 has just one box check.
0: Track warrant 1372-1372 issued to the Iowa State 515-515 East EAST is okay at 1517-1517 dispatcher WJL. Over.
1: Alright, this track warrant 1372 issue Iowa State 515 East will show an okay time of 1517, WJL.
0: That is all correct. Track 1372, 1372. Over.
1: I understood all correct on the track warrant 1372 and got a markup.
0: Alright, you may fire when ready, Gridley.
1: Alright, got the Interstate 515, obviously, followed by the Interstate 518, 518. Keep loose power. Leaving here, we're 17,287, 17,287 on the tonnage, 8,070 on the way. We are in fact featuring with phone 1-0-0.
0: Alright, got it all. We'll talk to this Cyclona. That's right.
4: Thank you.

Oh, it just came in. Okay, EP103782 with the equipment ID. Okay, I got a car number here if you want to jot it down. It should be on the BLI, but it's EP103782, axle 6970, 71, and 72.

let me know what your investigation on Tarus. Thank you. Your 12 to the UP 7432. How we doing? Alright, all linked up. You'll be pulling shortly. Okay, thank you. What do you need for supplies on that CSXT 77-1? Alright, we'll trade out at 84. Outbound for that UEXTC. Ice and crew packs and head to 84.

calling this building. Yeah, who's calling the building?

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Yeah, I'll stop you at the pad. I'm kind of in the middle of a move right now.

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1: Yeah, we're done with 4 and 6. 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
0: We got the south cars there tested. We're getting ready to pull off at 4. 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We're gonna go to 6 and get to taking the rear 14.
1: Alright, so you're saying they're over?

0: Dispatcher 7432, did you get your departure test completed? You're pulling down, or he's trying to find the rear, but he's not going to get to it. It's in the middle of the river.
1: Pull out of four here, conductor. 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
0: Still here. Okay, yeah, I can see that on the camera. Thank you.

KC, drawbridge at KCSF 4760. Hey, how do you guys feel about making it all the way today? I know it's still fairly early in your journey. 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

0: just getting ready to switch over to the BM here.
1: Yeah, driver's still on here. 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Did you give you that low order between Hines and Zipco over?

Yeah, 7404.

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1: Good afternoon, sir. Iowa State Crew. Approaching Kelowna, I'd like to go east.
0: All right, good afternoon. Keep it coming. Eastbound signal indication, over.
1: Roger, understood. Look for a signal eastbound. Thanks, sir. You have something to
0: do. All right, you're welcome. You too. Get assisting us, Fetch out.
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0: 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Over.
1: Roger, Iowa State 703, like to get permission, Rock Island Yard, like to get permission, being industrial traffic, 44th Street, Rock Island to 17th Street, Rock Island. Over.
0: Are you the 153 crew?
1: Yeah, we're just going to go down, grab some cars off the transfer track on the Milan branch, bring them back, and we'll clear up this 703, and then we'll be heading back to Silvis Light Power with our 153.
0: All right, State 703, you have permission to Rock Island Yard Limits, working with yourself to 153. Permission to be in industrial track, 44th Street, Rock Island, to 17th Street, Rock Island, all by yourself.
1: Four. Correct, over.
0: All right, thank you much. Let me know when you're back. Over.
1: Will do. Thanks, Bill.
0: Dispatcher out.
2: Team, everything's by me. Your marker in the rear. You guys have yourself a good day.
3: All right, understood. Good roll by. Marker on the rear. Good one.

What did? Alright, investigated the indicated axles and found sticky air brakes. Alright, copy. 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

0: Yard RC yours. Like we source some more help in the car department, so back to plan B. You can leave 5, 7 where they are. Make sure they're posted, post 11 and post 17. So.
1: All right, permission change of GTB 13193 to read the BNSF 5984, over.
0: Is
1: going to need a van at Barstow today, over.
0: Don't have a 261 in sight, so we definitely don't need to post it anytime soon.
1: Okay, sounds good, sir. 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
0: 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You know, we were just talking about that. He said he'd be ready to close in 10 minutes, but he was going to stay open for more boats if you weren't ready. And I told him they'll be ready. You when he starts swinging shut, and then when I call you, we'll move right up to that bridge signal so that you're at the light when he gets locked down. Alright, day 84 for now, boat hasn't gone through yet.

0: DOT-RC, that's 16 track. It should be all together, correct? It's on the south end already. Nahant 16, the west bat track, it's all together, right?
1: 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Over.
2: I would say 515.
1: State 515 clear of Silvis Yard limits at this time. Over. Thank you much, Darkie Bureau. Dispatcher up.

3863, I will have to flag you at the signal at NQ, so get up there and get it in sight, please. I am going to need to flag you past the signal at 103, so you'll need to get up there and get it in view, please.

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Down to the

You've got pressure to the yard, main line in, main line out. RC's working down here in Nahant. I got KD and K73 working in West Ave. Over.

At KD-70 and KD-73, over. Yeah, I've got no other trains coming through here. You can run for what you're lined for. If you're lined for the Indy, you can take the Indy up and out as long as the switches are favorable. Getting back out to the main, over. That's all correct, over.

I want to say dispatch answering Davenport Radio 4. State 703, clear to be an industrial track at 17th Street, Rock Island. You now have permission to be an industrial track, 17th Street, Rock Island, 244th Street, Rock Island. Still holding on to Rock Island Yard. Over. That is all correct. Over. Dispatcher out.

Okay. Anything out of the ordinary on my board, you'll have to let me know what you're experiencing in the field with this application, but there shouldn't be anything in front of you that I know of, over. Thank you. 12.

3, I whisper to 40 on your PTC. The path that signal displaying a stabilization routed from main 2 into the controlled sighting. Review it, make sure it's accurate, and act on it.

CSF, mainline sub, over. K263, over. You'll follow the second Amtrak, they're already approaching East Kewanee, and then we use the Bishop main one, go ahead and tie it down, over. Appreciate it. And line up.

BNSF United Dispatch, Gal-Gal, BNSF 5984 West, over. Yeah, I'm going to see one at Warner, over. All right, you're welcome. BNSF United Dispatch, BNSF 9281 West, over. Be heading in at Alpha for 1 East, over. Yeah, they're coming through Hillsdale, over.

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Do you want to tie up in Clinton overnight, or would you rather go back to Boone? Okay, never mind. Oh, I'm going to make you work for it.

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NS 7699, over. 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

0: TC Drawbridge, answering Davenport Tower, over.
1: What do you want? You can use your
0: Yeah, I have a slow order cancellation for you as well, over. So track bulletin number EECHO 7345, 7345 canceled, 1635-1635, Jarrett, over.
2: So track bulletin EECHO 7345, 7345.

0: yard over.
1: Where is this conductor at?
0: South of West Ave.
1: South of
0: No, south of the West Ave, Concord. KD70.

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1: 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Over.

0: 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Over.
1: Yeah, when you guys go by this NS7699, can you check out their last car? I got a report from a concerned citizen that white powder is blowing off the top of the car everywhere. 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

0: Sector 12, over.
1: North Service Sector 189.5, no defects, 181 out.
0: Say you're in emergency. Have your adjacent track protected. What happened?

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1: Did
0: you double 4 to 6 to the train you came in with, over?
1: 4 to 6.

0: move our runner back to the north end of...
1: Captain, I've got a ticket to an emergency door. Alright, any indication what might have caused this? Dynaminer, signal drop, anything like that? I got some downloads requested if I see anything on that. Help you guys out, give you a call back on that. It was good yesterday. I'll pick it up.

0: Katie. Hey, those D50s, or correction, the cars you bought from the DIR are a little longer than what I expected. That big block of D56s on your rear end, we're going to have to come all the way out of 6 and shove those in 8 so we can make it all fit into 6 because I need 4 track to stay clear.
1: Do the south cars instead of the north cars?
0: No, because those are a mixed bag of stuff. The south portion, so the north portion is all D56s.
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0: paperwork anyway. 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
1: Stop. 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

Dispatcher 12, UP 6066. Take the signal down at 5th Street. Can the engineer comply with that? I'm going to drop it. 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Thank you.

3-4 over. I think I got you for an alerter penalty. 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I just, you know, just general night be on there. 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Thank you.

0: NS8095. Just got a couple simulator speed recommendations for you. Okay, looks like this first one's for 25 mph, milepost 85 to milepost 80. And the second one is for 40 mph. That one's from milepost 40 to milepost 35, both on the Geneva subway.
1: Alright, I'd like to get permission, Rock Island Yard, on IRC 152, permission west or eastbound on the BNSF Industrial from 44th to 7th Street, East Moline, on the 152 and Silvis Yard. Over.
2: 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Over.
1: RC 152 understands permission Rock Island Yard, permission being industrial, eastbound 44th to 7th, and permission Silvis Yard, working alone everywhere. Over.
2: That is all correct. Over.
1: Correct. Appreciate it, Bill. I'll let you know all the clear of everything.
2: Thank you much. Dispatcher out.

0: York 87, sorry about that, go ahead.
1: The camera you had pointing down at our track here, everything backwards, this is not the way the lift rolls. We got a ways from the cars on 8, we went to 4, air tested, doubled 4 to 6, and we doubled 6 to 8. Nowhere near right.
0: Yeah, the only thing I did was what you told me to do. I didn't pickle anything yet because you didn't completely roll past the camera. I got to go back and do that. I took 4 track, put it on the south end of what's on 6, and then put that on the south end of what you brought in on 8, correct?
1: That's the way we done it, yeah, but that's not the way this lift is. The rear of our train is not 256. Over.
0: Where is that block of D-56 is at?
1: That is, beyond the head end.
0: Yeah, I'm looking at the camera. That's what it looks like. Yeah, just check the car numbers of those. If the D-56 is on the head end, that's what needs to go over to the D-56 track so you're fitting 6.
1: Fine.
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2: 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Well, 6 and a half, I think. And then lights eastward on 1.
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1: Venus Tennis, mainline 12, over. 7699, over.

0: That's really good. Call me when this 6066 clears you.
1: Okay, stand by 1 minute here, over. What was that car number, over?
0: 48, go ahead. You're about to get it. Come on down to the pad, please.
1: Okay, stand by, over. And you said the temperature was all fine on the wheels, axles, all that, brakes, over. Just hang tight 1 minute here, yeah. It's just venting, you said, over?
0: North after RUPOZ, are you a key train?
1: Okay, let me run it by everyone back here just to make sure we're all good with that. So hang tight, I'll get right back here, over.
0: Copy that. About 10 minutes, I'll be ready for you. Get on up here to the signal, northbound. That is correct. Got a Z train of my own. They're coming across the Mississippi right now.

And 7699, over. Yeah, I guess Galesburg has a responder mechanical coming out to check it out with you. I spoke to the chief. Let's just get one more set of eyes to check it all out, make sure it's all good there and okay to proceed. So hang tight for, like I said, mechanical to come check it out with you, over.

0: I just got the paper copy of my email. I can either give you a verbal or send it back out in the cab, whatever you prefer.
1: Verbal, fine.
2: Yes, 5217.
0: Unless the foreman wants the paper, I'll get it out there. Yard cab, you come to depot, please.
2: Again.

I look thirsty. I'm going to give him a water. Walking down the side of the game.

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1: Teddy 70, RC 71.

0: open here.
1: Was that engine on the authority or something?

0: All right. Yeah, I was watching on the camera here, and when I saw the rear end go by the switch, I put the authority in there.
1: Yeah, let me know when you're ready to go, though. K-73 is up there switching.
2: Okay, well, I can go up there and go to South Carolina. We're not switching up to South Carolina. Yet, so that, right?
0: Detector left on you.
2: Switching up to South of the West Nav, do you? Over.
0: If the engine is assigned to that train symbol. So like in this case, that's not a yard engine that anybody put on there at the beginning of your shift, and sometimes they don't even do that. But if you were in the office and they were telling you to come out here and get this engine number, if you took a hot minute at the computer and just did the old TU and assigned that engine to that symbol before you went out, you would have been able to do that on your own, yeah. But if the power is not assigned to the train when you're getting on it, wherever, then yeah, you gotta call me. I gotta put it in there.

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Which is growing for you. Should have a signal at about 30 seconds.

0: sir, we're lying down to the right track. Lying down to four.
1: Dispatcher 12, isn't it? 21, over. Alright, East Clinton, switch and derail are restored. Thank you. Bridge is open, so stay on this side of the bridge and a signal. That's right. Nobody brought their bathing trunk.

0: My
1: clear to be an industrial track at 7th Street East Moline. Clear of Silvis yard limits. Over.
2: Thank you much. 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
0: You have a list of 16. Are those tank cars living? 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Is it hazard? The load you're in. 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

0: 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They already charged. KD 70, they hit yards, 5, over.
1: They hit yards, KD 75, over.
0: The cars aren't marked correctly on this transfer. The first three cars over to the lead that were doubled, the rest of the train over to it, and we're going to take it up. Otherwise, it's not leaving.
1: All right, loaded hazmat, I'll be on the rear. Copy that.
0: Nice if it was done properly before we got down here, but it's becoming more of a habit now than anything, I guess.
1: Yeah, I would have had somebody do that had RC not worked up to 1,700 hours. Okay.

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0: 6984 in Yoga.
1: 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You got to hand pump the switch if it doesn't throw.

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1: 7699, over. Has anybody from mechanical been out there yet? I'm going to start heading that way. I'm about an hour and a half out. Talk to dispatch or get something figured out. Have dispatch give me a call, please. And if somebody ends up showing up, have the dispatch call me.
0: Team stop.

0: 16, which is what thrills me in the puff handcuffs.
1: What was that CILX number?

It might be our easiest move to grab it off of this end. We'll take it and put it over on the rear of the track next to us. Was it two? That we're going to get the other car off of it and switch it directly off of there.

0: That's correct. Just we'll take it, we'll grab it, we'll put it on track two, and we'll pull all of track two out, set the one car over, then, or we could just shove the car all the way back and then tie into it, but it'd be easier to grab it on this end than the other end. You grab it, we could put it in three or four track and just pick it up solo instead of having to pull that whole track out.
1: Okay. One, that's in,
0: that'd be the ones next to our motor.
2: All right, going to be coming out of Ebony City, heading east. For an authority, center main truck number two. For a fire track, you're written in the next.
0: This car, we can't just leave it next to the motor.
1: Okay, roger.
0: I believe it is.
2: Yeah, and permission, West Leg and Main at Nelson. Started on that. You let me know when you are out of the yard there and occupying main two, please. I've got a Sterling Grain inbound sitting at golf waiting for their turn.
1: You want to try? You want me to come up so we can try to get in contact with him now and see what's what?
0: Yeah, because there's no sense if we're not going to be able to pick it up because we don't have a buffer car, depending on whether they want that car set out at Lynn Center.
2: You're looking at it. Tell me what the last four of the control numbers are.
1: That's better down.

0: Gravity RC sending.
1: It says that I can send a note to the dispatcher to talk to the driver. 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At Dune City, Spain?

0: traveling to New York, we have only... down to the north end of
1: you make contact with him before you switch over.

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Over. Yeah. Flash ahead, stop.

south to the UC 8326 west of us. Permission path 84, advance to the signal at the bridge, and I will flag you by it.

INSF detector. 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

0: Gotcha.
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2: Go up in the three track. Yeah, K73 looks like they just got finished switching. Over. Power is sitting on a lead right now. He's probably about to call in a second, so three looks clear. Over.

说话不是。Alright, 28 departed and switch and derail are line and lock normal, main 2 is through. Alright, as soon as they clear 5th Street, the ECL will be coming in. Alright, occupying main track number 2 and moving eastward, thank you. The 6066, you want to get in position up there at the signal at Galt, then I'll flag you back.

0: came on the other side.
1: Authority for you to pass that signal, just playing staff indication, main 2 to main 2, Y137. Review it and act on it. Looks like I do have control of the bridge currently, so come on across. That's correct. Well, not signal indication. Be governed by the authority. Yeah, I'm clear to occupy the span. I'm controlling the bridge.

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1: All out on main 2, Pacific Avenue K, our line locked and sorted.
0: Thank you.

0: Go ahead. Now you keep slow rolling there.
1: Right.
0: Train ahead is about to clear Fifth Street. When I do, you'll get better lights.

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0: ER, channel 5, over.
1: ER, over.
0: Hey, you got a clear track at West Ave that we can, when we start to double, we can pull through to the park and all that good jazz.
1: You can use West Ave 6 or West Ave 8. Make sure you talk to K73. They're about to come down light power. Should be well ahead of your moves. But they are coming down light power down the tail. I'm going to run down forward to the house.
0: All right, K73, we're already here on the north end. Getting ready to our double.
1: Yeah, they're already moving right now to start coming down. So by the time you get tied on and get air pumping, they're going to probably be all the way past you.
0: Alright, once they go by, it'll get a double using, what you say, 6 or 8 as a runner there at West Ave.
1: Yeah, I'll let you know what track they go down. That way you know what they're lined for, or what you're lined for, and you can just use that.
0: Alright, works for me.
1: Alright. Man, you are calling KD70, over.
2: Got a good eye on you, 5984, Gal, conduct point protection, back up 15, on hand.
0: Right, on hand.
1: Went to the rear, correct? Appreciate your hard work today. You guys got a lot done for us. 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

0: 73. And you are K-73, over. Hey, when you guys move those nitrogen cars off West Ave 2, you did get a hold of that OCS-0545 car and move it with them, correct? Repeat that, please. 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
1: I just had 4 there that got to move.
0: Thank you.

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0: train and you want to go south, come on down. 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